Amtrak 704, ready for the class 2, over. Four, good set, over.

6.18. Nose is up. Total axle 6.18. Same speed 3.2. Temperature 9.8. Degrees. Detector out.

0: 27.
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1: We're going to fold it up, I guess, and then kick that bad order out.
0: I copy that.
1: Off my Christmas list.
0: Here I am. 116 is yours when you're ready.
1: There we go.
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2: Let's verify your length real quick. I show 7659, over.
3: That is correct.
2: 7659, I'll get some signals for you. A few minutes for East Hagen. Amtrak leaves about 11-12 minutes from Sacramento. Shouldn't be too much of a factor for you. Here we go.
3: All right, thanks for the heads up.
2: Got it. You got it. Shake and make. Let's go.

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1: Go ahead.
0: All right, come on in, 502 East End, tie him down and leave him running.
1: East End, 502, tie him, leave him running.
0: Correct. All right, you want to the Stockton?
2: Stockton, open.
0: Once they clear into 502, you can highball switch 5.
2: It's our turn, thank you.
1: I think you missed the spot there, Carl.
2: Like that, huh?
1: I'm going to have you come over and take care of mine over here.

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2: Herder, go ahead.
1: Guys, give me a minute at Sunset Whitney. Just hold tight there. This north plant in front of you has got to get in. And let me call the yard. There's a Brooklyn Z behind you that cleared Benny. I'd like to get you in first if I can. But, yeah, I'm just waiting to see how it plays out. Just want to keep my options open for 15 minutes here. Over. Let me know if we can get you right behind him. I need a few minutes to sort it out. Over. Yes, sir. I'll try to get you in before that Brooklyn Z, but I just want to have my options open. They're running real close to on time. Here we go.

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0: That is correct. Everything else seems to be the same as our briefing. He's active. Those are the changes.
1: Three, three, three, three, three, three, three, three, three, three, three, three, three, three, three, three, three, three, three, three, three, three, three, three, three, three, three, three, three, three, three, three, three, three, three, three, three, three, three, three, three, three, three, three, three, three, three, three, three, three, three, three, three, three, three, three, three, three, three, three, three, three, three, three, three, three, three, three, three, three, three, three, three, three, three, three, three, three, three, three, three, three, three, three, three, three, three, three, three, three, three, three, three, three, three, three, three, three, three, three, three, three, three, three, three, three, three, three, three, three, three, three, three, three, three, three, three, three, three, three, three, three, three, three, three, three, three, three, three, three, three, three, three, three, three, three, three, three, three, three, three, three, three, three, three, three, three, three, three, three, three, three, three, three, three, three, three, three, three, three, three, three, three, three, three, three, three, three, three, three, three, three, three, three, three, three, three, three, three, three, three, three, three, three, three, three, three, three, three

0: Tower.
1: Okay. 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I'm waiting for him.

0: 257. 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
1: D1071.
0: Over.
2: Good afternoon. We are ready to send east out of 120 and then head west to Mac Park. Over.
0: Okay. Wait, we got a train coming in right now. All right. Did we get your leader fixed? I don't remember having a leader. Did we fix that? Over. Okay, I see it. Operative, I see the 1071. Understand, city yard, shoving out. And then where are you going first, over?
2: Mac Park, over.
0: Okay. All right. We'll have to figure that one out. 257, they've got power calling me, it looks like, over.
3: 59, over.
0: Okay. 59, over.
3: Good afternoon, Kelly. Out of switch 5, back in at Antelope, and got to make about a 5-minute pit stop here at the lower coupe.
0: 5-minute works. That's not a problem. Switch 5, pit for Ante. Here we go.
3: Well, here we go. Thank you.
0: You're welcome.

0: 2, detector, milepost, 9, 7, point, 7, track, 2, no defect, total axle, 4, 8, 8, frame, speed, 4, 4, MP, 8, temperature, 8, 9, degrees,
1: 704 to Virginia Flyer,
0: out,

dispatcher 58, over. Northbound into Tracy. All right, coming right up, over.

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1: Right here at 207, what's our instructions? UP 5714 West, call Foreman Westfall, come in please.
0: Staying 7 there, over. Align yourself, you're lying towards pullback 2, so talk to the herder, you can go pullback 2.
1: 207, and then put the exits into 205, come back to 207. Alright, copy.
2: The herder, North Platte, have receiving lined up straight for pullback 2 for remove.
1: All right, receiving line back, line all the way to 2, pullback number 2, copy.
3: I get your lights requested right now for that runner out. 221 out, 219 in, over. I got it right today. Here we go. Dispatch out.

0: 5-7, you still there?
1: 5-7, over.
0: Yeah, UP 5714 West. Just looking to see if form B number 31519 is void, over.
1: Is it void in PTC? Is it not showing PTC? Is that correct, over?
0: That is correct, and I've called him twice on the radio and he hasn't answered.
1: The new rules, I believe, correct me if I'm not wrong, if it's void in PTC, you're good to go. Over. You did void one out earlier for, I forget his name. So, but yeah, the new rules now, if it's void, you're good to go. Over.
0: Alright, sounds good to me.
1: No problemo. Here we go. Shake and bake. I'll send you to the other side.
2: So, all the way back, man. 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

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Here we go. 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

0: 35714 East, call Foreman Parks. 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
1: Right down here.

0: Dispatch 257, Brooklyn, ZUP 5878 South, over.
1: 5878, go ahead, over.
0: Yeah, my plan's been overruled by like a committee of a bunch of people. So, straight to Antelope, I need you to clear RV-103 as fast as you can. Thank you, over.
1: All right, contact all the way to Antelope, clear 103.
0: Correct. Dispatch out.

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1: Tower, go ahead.
0: Zero got lights at Antelope.
1: 20 and 302.
0: 302, thank you. On the point, get a restriction, my way 30.
2: Stockton, connection on the point, restriction back 30.
3: Detector, 1, 1, 6, 4, 8, 9, 1, 2, 8, temperature, 9, 8, degrees, detector, out.

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0: Okay, how's supplies on there?
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0: Hey, how soon until you're ready to go?
2: Pumping it up and we're ready to pull over.
0: I don't get your lights.
1: Temperature 87 degrees. Detector out.
2: Back here, have you had one of these Caltrain F40s yet?
3: Not me.
2: It's slow, man. It's got some quirks, but it runs. Yeah, have fun.
3: Okay, thanks.
4: Healthy on process. What mile post is that?

Okay, dokie. 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

0: 5 and 6.
1: That's right.
0: Channel, bud. Right out there around Antelope. Okay. Manager on duty.
1: Head over.
0: My conductor needs a pickup between 5 and 6, east end. 206.
1: I'll head over there here in a minute.
0: Alright, he needs the ice water too, please.

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1: Carrie Lee, you can come out, but don't foul that 1670 crosser. I'm shoving 305 in front of you.
0: Alright, come out. Don't foul 1670 crossover, thank you. Hey, when we head down that way, we're built backwards.
1: Yeah, 307's clear. Come on out, switch over to 1111. Once everybody shows, we'll get you up here. Go to 307, 306, and then we'll run you to 7.
0: Copy.
2: All right, Stockton, you're all cut back in. Car department in the clear.
3: Yeah, cut back in the clear. Thank you for the help.
2: Yes, sir.

0: caller say again, over. 1071, over.
1: I'd like if we could get a backup move here to pick up the remember.
0: 1071, permission to make a backup move, main track 1. Eastbound, over.
1: Okay,
0: 1071, correct, over. 257 out.

0: Doc and Roosevelt Tower.
1: Then if I'm doing Highball West San Jose, and I'll get you a light.
0: It's not Vince, but we'll take the Highball.
1: Chad, same thing.
0: It is the same thing. All right, thank you, Ray.
2: That's what our wives say.
3: Victor 206, coming over.
4: Yeah, go ahead.
3: Are you on the west end?
4: Yeah.
3: All right, I'm just waiting for this train to clear up again.

0: better, I guess. Correct, over. The Brooklyn's East crew changing to Antelope right now. Want to try to get you at least to 40.4, over.
1: All right, HK, come on in, 119 for 201.
0: 201, thank you.
2: On the road?
3: Yeah, I'm driving up.
0: There's a patch called, but we'll see what we can do. I'll call you back, over. Out.
3: Chanda?

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On 14, 538.

0: 7.
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1: All right, clear, fouling 207.

0: Dispatcher 257. Over. T1071. Over. Copy that. Thank you. Dispatch out. T5878. Over.
1: Later.
0: Couple minutes to meet one at Polk. Thank you. Over.
1: Thank you.
0: I got a short timer coming. Just a few minutes at Polk. Thank you. Dispatch out.

0: Give me something.
1: Number one.
0: Yeah, Jeremiah. He blames Jeremiah because Jeremiah kicked him off one day at SAC, and then he allegedly got beat up by some people there, so he blames Jeremiah for that. He goes to Fremont. I haven't seen him actually in quite a while, but every time I work with Jeremiah, he was almost there weekly. Like, out to, like, you know, yell stuff at Jeremiah.

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1: We got 5 bar thermal.
0: Milepost 111.0, track 2, no defects, total axles 2, 3, detector out.
2: Be clear, over.

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Milepost 112.3. Track 2. No defects. Total axle 2.4. Temperature 90 degrees. Detector out.

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Milepost 97.7. Track 2. No defect. Total axle 364. Frame speed 57. MPH temperature 85 degrees. Detector out.

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Detector out.

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Okay, copy that. 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Copy that.

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0: dispatcher 9, UP8 195, over. 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
1: Over.
0: You guys get that BLI number 33308, cars out of sequence, over.
1: Yes, we did, over.
0: Right, so you guys, you have an updated train consist so I can resolve this ticket, over.
1: Data on our paperwork, over.
0: Right, and then secondly, are you guys good for two-track there between Bowman and Colfax, over?
1: We are not good for two-track, that is a negative, over.
0: Good, okay, I need the Bowman turn, thank you, over.
1: Yes,

0: flat call in the hump. We're having some technical difficulties at the moment. We'll let you know when we're ready.
1: Okay.

0: Tower 26, Carrie Lee. Hey, when you're ready, 7 for 6, get ready to go.
1: All right. 7-6, get ready to go. Thank you.

0: 7 WCRV, P5, 628 North, over. Can you guys, do you have enough time to clear Swanson, over?
1: Probably do it there, over.
0: If you can clear Swanson, keep it coming, please. Thank you.
1: Okay, keep our foot on it. Here we go.
0: Correct, here we go. Out.

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Frame speed 30. MPH temperature 85 degrees. Detector out.

502 East End, time down, leave him running.

0: You're stopping five.
1: 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Yeah, we're ready to come out.
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4: 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What was your guys' leader, over?
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4: 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Have a safe trip. Good luck to you.

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2: You've got great timing. South, first move south, correct, over?
3: That is all correct, and if you need it, that UP-5878 is all by our point of entry, over.
2: Oh, let's see, what's your hours? Hold on here, I'm going to get yelled at if I do this. How fast can you... No, I got to run the Stockton turn past you. You can't clear Florin in 10 minutes, can you?
3: Unfortunately, no. I might be quick, but not that quick, over.
2: No, if I do that now, I'm going to get yelled at, but right behind the Stockton turn, those guys are meeting at North Bottom Swanson as we're speaking. They're going to pull past you from Swanson. I know it sounds like a long ways, but it's not. Over.
3: No problem. I get it. Yeah, we'll watch for them to go by, and then we'll give you a call back. Over.
2: Call me immediately. Call me twice. Are you a key train, over?
3: Not a key train. No working route. Change of status. No TIH, TIH. No high-wise or anything like that. Over.
2: High-wise. Not a key train. All right. They're going to get a light at Swanson here literally in seconds. Here we go.
3: All right. Thanks, over.
2: To do that, but I got to get them home. I'm sorry, they get beat up so much. You guys do too, I know. Here we go.
3: Oh yeah, it's no problem. We talk with the 59. I think they go on duty an hour before we do, so we get it, no problem.
2: You throw popcorn at it, but do it nicely, like a glitter bomb. Here we go.
3: Oh.
2: He's not center, dispatch out.
4: Hello, 5-7.
2: Sorry, 5-7, over.
4: Yes, at 5-6-2-8, looks like start that patch crew. We'll meet them there at Mech Park, 96, they're over.
2: Oh, they're en route. They're en route. They grabbed a drone, and they're going to be there instantaneously, over.
4: Okay, sounds good to us. Here we go.
2: You guys did great. Have a good night. Get home. Dispatch out.
5: Signal return,
2: Kelly. Come on, show me what you got. Impress me, over.
5: Oh, not much, but 16,000 tons.
2: I think I can. Who's a big boy? Come on, let's go. Over.
5: All right, here we go.
2: 5-7 out.

0: Copy. Your head in, both your units on the head in seem like they're loading fine and everything though.
1: Are you going to have a crew at the lower coupe meter right here in a little bit? Thank you.
2: Copy. Yeah, I'll be on the lookout, 1123.7. There was a trespasser reported by 717, so it's been a while ago. But just be on the lookout, 1123.7, a male trespasser was actually on the tracks, wouldn't get off, and finally moved for 717. Just be on the lookout. Let me know if you see him or not, over.
1: Hey, when you're talking about the leakage, pull it down to the antelope road crossing. I've got crew meet you right there.

0: It's all correct, Central.
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1: DCS 1515, change to EP 9913.

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1: 119, around the Y.
0: Yep, correct.
1: Thank you. Do a Hunter Street shuffle over.

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1: Flat, I believe he's down to 20, around the corner, 10-0.
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0: direct over. Right, just under 2, is that correct over? I'll get a call going, thank you. Good one, dispatch out.
1: 504 for the EU power, 2x1 cut in, give me a call when you get down there.
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1: Will do.

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clear, gates are down. Clear, gates are down, request.

0: clear, 5. 5 to clear, Northwest. 4 to go, 4. 4 to go.
1: 3, brother.
0: Deuces.
1: News.
0: Last one.
1: 1 centimeter.
0: North flag, when you can't aim anywhere right there, we'll do.
2: Stop it.

0: Descent restricting, followed by approach diverging.
1: Approach restricting, followed by approach diverging.
0: Yes, you got two trespassers coming by.
1: That figures.
0: For 30.
1: Good for 30, 3-0.
0: Everybody is in the clear, gates are down.
1: Down and clear.
2: Over. Hey, 9913, once you get down to 113 there, Bedessa, when you go in, you'll clear the OS, correct? Over. Double check it there, make sure there's enough room. Okay, copy that. You do have the crossing order up there at 113.12, the form C33239 in your TCS as well, correct? Over. There, that's in your paperwork, over. Perfect, here we go, thank you.

0: How about that mighty 5-9 at PNG? How about, thank you.
1: You're over.
0: BNSF 3749, SAC local, PNG, over.
1: Sure, BNSF, go ahead, over.
0: Yeah, we have that UP 9926 all south of our point of entry here at PNG, looking for authority to enter the main track and proceed south of weekend, over.
1: BNSF 3749, understand you have identified the UP 9926 south as being past location where you will first foul the tracks. All correct, over?
0: That is all correct, over.
1: And the first move is southward for your authority. That's also correct, over?
0: That is also correct, over.
1: Beautiful. Stand by.
2: All right, 488-49, display door.

0: Spain, SS 7240 East, foreign clear on track 1488-49, between CTC Eastern, CTC Port Chicago, 1950, is that correct, over?
1: 2 seconds, get up to the switch anyway, over.
0: That's right back, dispatch out. How long are y'all going to need East Pittsburgh, over?
2: Second crossing are clear.
3: First second crossing clear.
0: And that's an hour. You'll actually need the main there at East Pittsburgh, over.

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1: 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May have to flag you by at CPRV 015, over.

0: Okay, you ready for up to UP crossing, but UP has the diamond now. They got a Z train and their ace going by here shortly. Over. That's fine, but I'm ready for it. If y'all want to come out or not, as soon as I'll be stacked out once they get by. Over.
1: 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Total axle 470, train speed 32 mph, 80 degrees, detector out.

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0: Hold on a second, let me make sure I can get a hold of him. Dispatcher 256 CP 9913, over. Holler out to maintainer, signal maintainer Olmos, O-L-M-O-S, before you go over to the Met side. He has some shunts down, protect that gate. That power you're picking up was parked too close to the gate, so they're going up and down. So talk to Olmos before you go into the Met side at SP-113, over.
1: All right, we'll see if this sets up. I wasn't sure if it would behind 14, but we'll give it a shot.
0: Olmos, O-L-M-O-S, over. Olmos. 99, just let me know once you're ready to head back north again out of 113, over. Southbound Z train is in Stockton, so that's it as of right now. Are you, once you come back out of there, are you going to shove in at 110, get in the clear to pick up the cars there, over? Then at the North Pass, aren't you just light power when you come back from 113 with that other power, over? It doesn't look full to me, so, but look at it and see if you think you're going to be able to clear to get into 110 in the clear when you go up there, over. Yeah, I don't know if there were some cars in there for the Met or something. I don't know for sure, over.
1: You try towing them up. I can't go hold nobody. They're switching over.
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0: 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Thank you, over.
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0: WP5628, over. 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
1: Oh yeah, that happened a little while ago.

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1: UP5628.
0: Yeah, UP5628. I got alarm, EMS not initialized. Did you make your way into the yard, over?
1: Yes, that's correct. We are in the yard.
0: Okay, you are in the yard. Put your train away. Okay. Yeah, you're done there, right? Over.
1: That is correct.
0: All right. Thanks, sir. Appreciate it. OPCC out.
1: Have a good day.
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2: I'm saying that switches all line and lock to TG for main line movement. 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

Thank you.

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1: 8039, permission to make a change direction in the plant, main 2, Keddie Junction, over.
0: Indication into 101 that leads up to your work, over. Just checked, over.

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0: Yeah, right at milepost 100, milepost 100 off the number 2. Small grass fire, EMS is just pulling up. They have the fire out already, I can look at my mirror, but they're still in the area, so you might want to let the trains coming by, let them know.
1: They said on main track 2 at milepost 100, there was a grass fire that EMS had responded to, over.
0: That's correct. They pulled up on it, and it looks like they already have it extinguished, but they still have personnel right there in the area, over.
1: Okay, Stan, they do have it extinguished, but personnel is in the area.

0: They have the fire out already. I can look in my mirror, but they're still in the area, so you might want to let the trains coming by, let them know.
1: Station on main track 2 at Mapo's 100, there was a grass fire that EMS had responded to, over.
0: That's correct. They pulled up on it, and it looks like they already have it extinguished, but they still have personnel right there in the area, over.
1: Okay, Stan, they do have it extinguished, but personnel is in the area. All right, I will get this protected and let RMCC know, over.
0: All right, thank you. 7957 out.
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0: T26, over.
1: And we're on the UP 7272, like the switch 5 for 116, 116.
0: 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Look for lights, over.

detector, milepost 97.7, track 1, no defect, total axle 400, frame speed 4.5 mph, temperature 7.7 degrees, detector out.

0: Bunker 56, over. Policy 2, go ahead, over. The IOMP is, though, is going into 101 now, over. Welcome flight at FO87 behind the LT3 taking a poke 101 to 101. You'll need to go main to 101, correct, over? Signal indication to get on the other side of FO87 and then I'll get stacked in, over.
1: A hit, stop 10.
2: AN10, possible red.
0: Over. Can I get the engineer's permission to take the signal back? Control by SP082, over. Engineer's permission to take the signal back, control by SP082, signal coming down. Let me know when you get stopped. Lovely amp, routed you back over to track one there. Dumb system, over.
2: Six.
3: I release your brakes, over.

0: Charlie Fox 2-1. 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
1: Small class 2, 551 and a half.

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Over. 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

0: UP-1419, go ahead, over. I understand you're looking ahead back to Roseville. Proceed on signal indication, over. I'm dispatch out.
1: North out of 113 and go into the north pass SP-110 to pick up those cars, over. Here we go. Same location behind that ZR. Go ahead, over. You are all stopped, over. Sounds good. Signal indication once this light time's out, over. Billy. 205, over. Catch up.

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0: Another approach on 26.
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0: 5628, Anthony, you're in a red zone, that's at 204. 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

0: Hang on a second, Anthony. I'm messing with distributed power.
1: Okay, here we go. Let's take your still, Dr. Evans.

Sierra South 517, reporting clear on track 488-50 between milepost 1182 and CTC Eastern at 2052. C052, is that correct?

Y'all have any work along the way over? I think they're still special.

0: 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All correct, dispatch out.
1: 26, still good for 30, 30, over.

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1: One is
0: 1180.3. I got a request for traffic, so I need y'all to stop somewhere before that auto crossing's over.
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guys. Thank you. And Rana should be out there too. I believe they're trying to get a hold of you if they have not already. Yeah, pick it up one track. We'll have your paperwork printed up and get you all ready to go. We also have two dupes for you guys as well.

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0: Vermont, Fletcher. 257 to DP, 1419, over.
1: 1419, over.
0: Be aware, near milepost 100 there, fire personnel was seen putting out a grass and weed fire. Just be on the lookout, over.
1: Okay, that was milepost 100.7, over.
0: 100, over.
1: 100, fire personnel working on a grass fire, over.
0: Contact, okay, over.
1: Alright, thank you, Ben.
2: Can you guys switch over to 34? We got roundouts over there. I'll have them stand by over on 34.

0: UPL Show Local. Nobody that you need to talk to on the West End, but I'm going to have cars moving in 16 and 17, which is near the Reeds, so just caution that movement.
1: Awesome, thank you. Here we go, patch out. PNSF 3749, over. Thanks for your time, tell me they're going to be ready for you, over.

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No defect. Total axle 108. Train speed 34 mph. Temperature 73 degrees. Detector out.

0: get that sent over to you, and I'll get you some lights over.
1: 5, cut the pad, switch crew will take over on the west end.
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1: UP dispatcher 6-2, over. UP dispatcher 2-6-2, over.

0: 257-154, over.
1: Hello?
0: So, I guess there was a track light left behind you guys earlier, and the signal maintainer went out there to look at it, and he said a switch has been broken. We went to get a roll by and see if you had something possibly that was hanging that maybe went across it and broke it, over.
1: Hey, what,
0: you just said it was at mile post 149, that's 6-1, over.

0: we're good.
1: I'm gonna go get some power stick. Give me one moment, I'll reach out to them and see over. Yes, over. Thank you. That crew was asking, so that they could do their roll by over.
2: Okay, I appreciate it. Thank you.
1: Let me know what you find, over.

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IDP 9914, over. I understand, over to Davis, high bottom to Roseville, I'll keep the signals in front of you, over. Alright, dispatch out.

Roger, go ahead. All right, 206, 119, 120 to the city.

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0: Dispatcher 62, name check 551, over. Yeah, 551, you're all protected on 1 at Martinez, over. That's all correct, dispatch out.
1: I have people asking, do you know about how long till y'all are ready to release them?

0: 56, UP 9900, over. 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Over.
1: Another light. 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
0: Put in a 210 mile flight as far as air pass goes. 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

0: 5714 has permission to make a backup move between CBVP 236 and CBVP 237 to pick up a crew member. 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
1: Yeah, when you're ready, come out of 5 or 4.
2: I-train. I-train, supplies are good. Garbage bag.
3: Garbage bag only. 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
1: 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(7957) That is correct. 2211-2211. Dispatcher LKS. 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
0: Hey, we need help, or you sign off on these two. Our car just signed off yesterday morning, the 22nd, 0745. So, today's 23rd, and someone's 24th. I want him to be at Lathrop, them to do it before midnight. So, we get Roundhouse come out, I can pull down the Antelope. I can just take care of the head end, but the dude needs an inspection.
1: Roseville, no. See if we can get somebody out there to help you over.
0: Alright, pull down the Antelope, be standing by.
1: Thank you. Just watch out.
0: 9821 out.

0: or 5 blocks. 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Thank you. Hopefully the police will get there quick and get this vehicle removed. Over.
1: Detector, 5-8-1-1-6-7-8.

0: 5 to Weber.
1: 5-1. Over.
0: I have a track light in between 154 and 146. So let me know when you guys get all stopped at CVDP 154 and I'll flag you guys by. Over.
1: Okay, copy that. We'll call you when we're stopped. Thank you. Yeah, 513-2000.
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0: Center 257 to the UP 9821 over.
1: 9821 over.
0: Yep. So they said the roundhouse isn't available right now to come assist you, that they're still waiting for the LB crew. Can the inbound assist you guys with getting the DPUs over?
1: Up right now, we don't know if they've tied up not, or if they tied up or not, so.
0: Okay, I can call the crew room real quick, over.

0: Hey, James, do you hit your counter by chance?
1: Get it right now as I'm passing the green board.
0: That doesn't help too much to spot the mids at the pad now, does it?
1: No, wasn't thinking that.
0: Fine.

0: Red off Napa Red, still at the view at TDVP 154, correct?
1: Yep, that's correct. Central Aspect of you at TDVP 154, over.
0: And you guys have your PTC up, correct, over?
1: Yes, we do, over.
0: Awesome, it's authority to pass. You guys PTC, good to act on it, receive it, and again, there is a track indication between 154 and 146. So.

Okay, all done on the sighting. I have Amtrak coming up behind you, and y'all can follow behind them over. Gregson's, I was told that y'all are going to have all the work down there at Mariposa over. I walked on you, what was that, over?

0: Yeah, I noticed second shift does that a lot. They just hold y'all for 719 when y'all could work in front of them. But there's a window down there, main 2 at Wheat, so we're just going to highball you once they want that window to get started over here.
1: High train 6.
2: 6 cars, over.

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1: What time did you sign the head in for?
2: I'm about to. We just stopped.
1: What's that?
2: It'll be 22:30. I gotta go through them. I haven't done it yet.
1: Okay, I was just trying to match it all up.
2: Alright, so it'll be 22:30. I'm gonna still do it now. Need a red zone?
3: 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Out or inbound.
2: You'd be 9821. Red zone set in center for the inbound crew. Inbound engineer, inbound conductor. Main track 2, Atkinson. I'll be out of the seat.

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1: Yeah, inbound, conductor engineer clear the zone, Matrix 2, Rosa.
0: Alright, inbound conductor engineer clear the red zone, Rosa.

0: Copy that. 6-2 to Amtrak 551, all protected on 1 at Berkeley, over. That's all correct. Dispatch out.
1: Okay, 1 tie on fire, mile 214.9, is that correct, over?
2: Point
1: two. Flames, over. Four dot nine, Fresno sub, 1 tie, smoldering, little bit of flames, over. Okay, that turned in, thanks, dispatch out.

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And what's length of your train now, over?

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1: Get the light down a little bit, pull down and inbound, assisting with doing the inspection on the Duke, over.
0: All right, I'll bring you guys up the one there, over.
1: That's fine, I don't care what
0: you're
1: at, but you guys need a light.
0: What's that? It's the notification there, over. Should be coming in shortly. Those switches look like they're just trying to line a lock for you, over.
1: Alright, watch it for the lights out.

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0: Yeah, it's the LB, 1 pound leakage at this time, over.
1: Copy, thank you.
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0: Alright, I understand you have 2 miles expecting you at CP Coastal 7-8, over. Send that authority to your PTC and you are good to act on it, over.

0: 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Main track 2, Atkinson, inbound engineer and inbound conductor, over.
1: Copy, set center.

0: conductor, engineer, clear the zone. Need to Atkinson. Have a good trip.
1: You'll said you're a little scratchy. Inbound engineer, conductor, both clear the zone. Everything good, over?
0: Yeah, everything good. Have a good trip.
1: All right, thanks, man. 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
1: 9821, the Citrus Heights, over.
0: 21, over.
1: Yeah, we're ready to go, over.
0: Alright, be aware at milepost 100, there were fire personnel in the area earlier putting out a grass fire, so just be on the lookout, over.
1: Okay, watch out for fire personnel at milepost 100, over.
0: Over.
1: Alright.
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0: Same thing, there was fire personnel putting out a grass fire at milepost 100 earlier, so just be on the lookout, over.

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1: Okay, all right, thank you. BNSF Bakersfield, Dodge River.

Y'all take it to Duffy to run around there and have it ordered in for you.

detector, milepost 97.7, track 2, no defect, total axle 7.8, frame speed 4.8, MPH temperature 6.7 degrees, detector out.

Contact 56, CT 7181, over. Step, just waiting for a track inspector to get to Cala for a vehicle that was reported on the track. Shouldn't be too much longer, over. For Cala, for a vehicle that was reported on the track, so it shouldn't be too much longer, hopefully, over.

0: 2, detector, milepost, 9, 7, point 7, track 1.
1: NFF detector, milepost, 1, 1, 3, 9, point 4. No defects. Repeat, no defects. Total axle, 4, 1, 0, out.

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0: 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Track 1. No defect. Total axle 7.26. Frame speed 4.0. MPH temperature 6.7 degrees. Detector out.
1: Inspect that track, over. Touch up.

0: 6, storage 1.
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1: That's right.
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1: Hi, good morning. UP 7272, over.
0: UP 7272.
1: Hey, looking at the part now. T-train and length is 5377, leaving, over.
0: T-train and length is 5377, over.
1: Thank you. Yep, I see your lights now.
0: That's all correct. Thank you, guys. Dispatch out.

0: Sector 56 to mount, over. Getting close to Cal, over. One that's been hold back for a while at mod post 94. I'm going to have them just start slow rolling it towards 98 because the Z trains there are also waiting so that it won't be too long after you check it out, over.
1: Okay.

0: 562-7957, over. Expected to be there in about 10 minutes, so if you guys want to start slow rolling it towards SC098 here in a couple minutes, that way you're moving once he gets it cleared, over.
1: Milepost 1130.9, no defect. Repeat, no defect. Detector out.
0: Over. It looks like the DM has somebody lit up across the interlocker. I'll get you stacked in, over.

0: 357 to the UP 8654, over.
1: 654, go ahead.
0: So we got you guys called out for midnight 45. I got one that I'm going to get around you that we got called out a little bit earlier, and then I'll get you guys moving up, and we'll tell that crew to get on you at the Y, over.
1: Okay, sounds good. They're on duty at midnight 45. 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
0: All correct, over.
1: All correct. Yeah, tell them supplies are all good.
0: Supplies are all good. I'll let them know. Thank you, over.

0: 62-7957, over. 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
1: Excellent, we're in UP 6690, looking to go switch 5 to antelope.

CC9711, mortgage down the main. You'll be making a meet with one at Ceres. We're waiting for a track to be inspected from a car that was on the tracks, over.

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0: 7272. I have a speed recommendation for your train generated from our office for potential high buff forces on all tracks when you're ready to copy, over.
1: Yes, sir. UP 7272 conducted 1KL, milepost 98, ready to copy, over.
0: All right, this is on the Fresno sub. We have a 40 mph between milepole 62, decimal 66, to milepole 67, decimal 67, over.
1: KUB 7272 for milepost 62.66 to milepost 67.67, genetic speed 40 mph on the Fresno subdivision. No flags are displayed. Over.
0: That is correct. Yeah, this will not be in PTC. As you know, no flags in EMS. Make sure to put in a condition speed at that location. Over.
1: I'm sorry, the detector got you there. Can you repeat everything you said?
0: You bet. The story of my life, detectors. This speed recommendation will not be in PTC. There are no flags displayed. And using EMS, be sure to put in a condition speed at that location. Over.
1: Okay.
0: 40 mph between milepole 62.

0: Texter got you there. Can you repeat everything you said?
1: You bet. The story of my life, detectors. This speed recommendation will not be in PTC. There are no flags displayed. And using EMS, be sure to put in a condition speed at that location. Over.
0: Okay, put in the condition speed, and it is not in PTC. Over.
1: That is correct. Have a safe rest of your trip. OPCC out.
0: Okay, thanks for your help.
2: Two 5 7 to the UP 8654 over.
0: 8654, go ahead.
2: I guess my prompt did not get you guys called out, so we're gonna bring you guys into 119 in the yard for track 313. Over.
0: Okay, coming to that, Dennis prompt. You're gonna bring us in yard down on 119, track 313. Over.
2: That's all correct. I got a power move coming out of 119 right now, but I can bring you down the Y. Over.
0: Okay, sounds good. Here we go.
2: You guys, dispatch out.
3: 2, detector, milepost 97.7, track 2, no defect. Total axle 338, train speed 42 mph, temperature 65 degrees. Detector out.

Presence of Alpha Psi 9.19. Debris has been removed from the vehicle that was on the tracks. And good to resume train traffic. Correct, over.

0: Tank Farm is. You want us to go there instead?
1: Correct. Can the engineer comply if I take back the signal at CBVP 107? Over.
0: Yeah, engineer, is it okay with you taking back the signal at VP 107? Over.
1: Engineer can't comply. Take back that signal at 107. Let me know when you guys get stopped, and I will stack you guys down that east leg of the Y. Over.
0: Okay, coming up. We'll tone you up when we're all stopped there.
1: I appreciate it. Over.

0: Complaint, over. Complaint, over. Thank you very much. Guess they must have gotten it out of there before the police got there, so I appreciate it, over.
1: Type 4, over.
2: 8654, go ahead.
1: You guys still on stop there? Over.
0: Let's just max taxi. Mapo 99.19, could you resume your train? Over.
1: Do you guys know where the tank farm is? Over.

0: controls himself.
1: Heat seal location, come on in. Hey, if two still flagged up, clear up in 301. I got the 90 following you in.
0: All right, 301, you got it. We've got a restricting on point to bring back in the light.
2: On the light.
1: RH1.
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0: let's get out, C-Train. Outside zero, this is down at 85. Get us up.
1: 107, look for lights. Also, did you guys receive VLI 33476, over?
2: Yeah, we just received VLI 33476. I believe that's the three extra cars that were on our train list. They weren't on it when we got on duty, and then when we got to where LC, they were on the train, over.
0: I'm on.
1: Okay, do you guys have the information for those? I'm showing the car numbers and everything here, over.
2: Yeah, the engineer we took over from had all the information for those written down, length, tons, feet, all that, over.
1: I understand that engineer did have all the information for him, and so you guys do have it then, correct, over?
2: That is correct, over.
1: Right, and I guess you guys are going to tie down at the tank farm, over.
2: Okay, copy that, tying it down at the tank farm, here we go.

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1: I'll let you know once they're going through a camp, over. Dispatch out.

detector, mile 1, 6.8, no defect. Total axle, 3, 4, 8, change speed, 4, 1, and 2, 8, temperature, 7, 9 degrees. Detector, out.

car department. How are you doing?

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1: 57, it's RB 26.
0: RB 26,
1: yeah, I'd like to go from switch 5 to Antelope. We're running from the UP 9002. That's all correct.
0: Good night, over.
2: Yeah, just on the channel. Yep.
1: Okay, wanna go back to 86 or wanna stay here?
2: Oh, I don't know, you already talked to her, we're good. Okay, going to 86.
1: Oh, you must have got here right when I finished talking to her. She said look for lights.

0: 6, former 17, approach.
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0: 57 UDP 7272, over. Giving you guys a heads up, we're going to keep you there at Polk for Amtrak 703. They're running a little bit behind, so we're keeping them going, over.
1: Okay, standing by for Amtrak. Thanks for the heads up.
0: Thank you guys. Keep that out.
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3: At Cobell, shove them back, and then get back in the clear at Cobell. How long do you think that would take, over?

Switches at 109, 107. 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Go grab the cars on the siding. Come back out to north end. Go back south. And just in between switches at Covell on the main. Over. You're thinking about 30 minutes that it would take you to clear the siding at Covell to get back over to the main so trains could run around. Over.

0: Just talk to you and we'll come to the hook and shove you in. Hey, in front of you, I got light power coming out of 301, 302, too.
1: Okay, in front of us, power coming out 301, 302. Come on in for 310 down to the east end.
0: Correct.
2: All right, signal on occasion, over. 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

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Okay, I'll be tying down the units.

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0: 9821, over. Are you pulling south to get in between switches? Amtrak 703 is coming up to me now, over.
1: One that barely fits at needs signal indication, over.

0: after that. Flies or what?
1: Yeah, if you want more ice, you should bring it. It's pretty low. Other than that, you're good.
2: That's 3761, Neo, authority to enter the main track, small post 155.381 for a westbound move-up.

0: 62, over.
1: 62, MCAC 14, looking for Davis, over.
0: Yeah, as soon as this freight train clears, I will ring you up and let you know when you're protected, over.
1: All right, standing by. Thanks, Al.
0: Dispatch out.
2: Good morning, and I'm ready, over.

correction, exchange V3258-36, now reading us at 7433. Okay. That is correct.

Okay, I have this Rick Barr flying by you now. He's about to knock down Escalon. So let's wait for him to get by and then I can get you out, over.

Yeah, I think you can take yourself.

Dispatcher 6-2 to Amtrak 14, you are all protected on Kiwa Davis, over. All correct, dispatch out.

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0: IUP dispatcher 62 to IUP 9924, over. Yeah, just a heads up here. I'm going to have you waiting at RV087. The Amtrak 703 is arriving. They're super late today, so just wanted to give you a heads up, over.
1: No problem. Hold on for the 14.
0: All correct, dispatch out.

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guys on bus, in that case, I gotta pick up here at the lower Cooperage again. See you in a minute. Okay. You said there was a manager gonna be waiting for us. I don't see him.

0: 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Copy, we'll be over there shortly.
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3: You have authority to enter main track, Mompos 10-96-2 for any sound move over.

Did you say you were going to Modesto, or you don't need to go and see some of the artists?

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1: UP 6581 East, over. Yeah, seeing if we get one more signal there, real close. Maybe Chief Ackerman.
0: Okay, I'll give you that signal. Let me know when you guys get stopped, and then I'll line you back down to 2, just because we have a lot of power moves right there, so I don't want to keep that area blocked, over.
1: All right, copy that. Coming up to the pad now.
0: Coming up to the pad now. Yep, just let me know when you get stopped up there, and I'll take that back, over.
1: All right, copy. Notify when we stop, so you can take that signal back.
0: Thank you, guys. Does that help?
1: I crank on the outbound.
2: You man, you're clear of the red zone. Cuts made ahead. Just want to double check. The new rear car is T-Box 662583, correct?
3: That is correct.
2: And the telly's hanging on that car?
3: Correct.
2: All right.

0: Okay, so what's your TCS number? We just need to change it to that power move over.
1: I'm going to get this FR out in front of you, and then we'll get you moving. You can pull down, just don't foul that at 302.
0: All right, pull down, don't foul 302. What is the leader now to go to Tracy Ord?
1: So when that right gets here, West Yard 1 for the GR.
2: West Yard 1, GR, okay.
3: Picture all cut away.
0: All cut away, thank you. And where are you guys going to come out of, over?
4: 585 at West Duffy. You have authorities testing on the flank communication from main 2 to the siding eastbound.
0: Morning. Copy, Tracy Ord. 6581.
5: Yeah, we're all stopped here at the pad. You can take back that signal there, dispatcher.
6: Thank you, understand. All stopped at the pad. Engineer can comply by take back the signal at CPRV 104, over.
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6: Thank you guys. You guys have a good night, over.
5: Hey, you too. We made it.
6: You did. By the skin of your teeth, over.
0: Yeah, just give, have, make sure they're just getting a water truck to fill it, over. Just make sure they're getting a water truck to fill it, over. Thanks. And then we'll talk to you when you guys are ready to go, over.

permission to take back signal, RV989. Thank you, over. Good night, dispatch out.

0: 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No defect. Total axle 248. Spring speed 5.5 mph. Temperature 6.2 degrees. Detector out.
1: What's your QCS number, over? What's the Met 2009 over?

0: say approach up.
1: Over.
2: Can you have mechanical give us a call? Our rear controller.

0: he said the rear controller isn't working over?
1: That's correct. 5569.
2: 9900, need a employee for the cars taken out of Cobell Fighting and the North Pass. Over.
0: Okay, if you guys are all stopped there, then over.
1: Yeah, we're all stopped and we'll remain stopped if you'd like to do that.
0: I said you are stopped and remain stopped. Engineer Tech Supply, take back the signal Skippy SP043, correct, over.
2: North Pass, I think, received an employee need to void out that VLI, over.
0: Guys around them. Can Internet comply if I take back the signal at CBSP 039, over?
2: Taking over.
3: You take down the signal at SP 039, over.
0: Can Internet comply if I take back the signal at CBSP 039? Alright, let me know when you guys get stopped and I will stack you up, over.
3: Alright, sounds good, thank you.
2: Was that again, over? Good, over. You're good. Thank you, over. Dispatcher 5-6, over.
1: Dispatcher, we're not calling, over.
2: Okay, thanks. Dispatch out. They're all making me with Amtrak 14 at Del Paso, over.

0: 6690, calling that tower.
1: Get out of here.
0: Yeah, it looks like we already got a light.
1: So the lights are for you, eyeball.
0: That's what I figured. Okay, we're out of here.
2: Ray, I'll take that info on the GR. Got it.
3: They're still putting away the Z train, so just try and hold off crossings as you're heading towards Lathrop, over. Alright, thanks. Set that job. 60 answering, over. Yes, it's a count. On that then, and towards, down towards Lathrop, over. Dispatch out.

0: 1, East Dover.
1: Hey, Alpha's on board, ready to blast off out of Rose, over. Runway UP 5132, over.
2: Lefty.
1: See, we're stopped here, Polk. 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

0: J90. 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
1: Ground ahead of the police, just go ahead and start bringing it back 8, pick me up in 2.
2: Back in 2.

0: Just seeing if you guys would talk to the help desk and if they had any kind of updates or anything for you.
1: I haven't heard anything.
0: Okay. You have not heard anything from them, over?
1: No, no one reached out to us yet.
2: EP train management, anyone RVLB over?
1: RVLB answer.
2: What's going on with your guys' train there, over?
1: Yeah, we were stopped waiting on two trains, and when we got lights, did the train check and everything, but the UP 5569 would not load, over.
2: Okay, hello, IBRLCX, UP 5132.
3: We're pulling up to it right now.
2: Okay, hopefully it is shut down. Let us know what you find, please, over.
3: Yes, sir.
2: You copy that RVLB, over?
1: Yeah, they're going to pull up next to it.
2: There we go. Thanks, Chairman.

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1: Go ahead, help desk.
0: I got a ticket here. I'm having some issues, over.
1: Yeah, UP-5569, the controller is not showing loading, over.
0: UP-5569, over. The only thing that I'm seeing on this unit, the last thing that I'm seeing is it has a normal auto stop occurred, and then I have nothing after that, over.
1: Okay. Do you know if the other one's up and running? 8319, over.

0: behind you. They want to know about that one. Do we have somebody that can get on it over?
1: Hold on a second. Hey, Matt? Yeah, hey, wait, start that unit up. Let me see if I can auto-start it and see if something goes wrong.

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0: know when I'm back on board my train.
1: Magic touch. Mechanical, are you still there?
2: Yeah, I'll put it on the fleet over.
1: Yes, sir. Yes. Engineer Matt was able to manually start it for us. Over.
3: Copy that. All right. So if you have anything else, just let us know.
4: That you're going to go across the diamond, over?
1: You guys reverse or forward on the way?
4: Yeah, that's fine too. But you know what? Actually, I think probably the best thing is going to be because there's several trains coming main track one, so you can't get over there yet. How about let's come out B lead and then go down to Oakland, down to McKinley, F990, shuffle there, do the Hunter Street shuffle to get over the Tracy, over. That signal indication out of the B lead and then down the Oakland sub down to McKinley, over. Dispatch out.
5: Two detector, milepost 97.7, track 2, no defect, total axle 528, frame speed 43, mph, temperature 61 degrees. Detector out.
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0: Houston, I'm clear of your train. 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

0: 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That's coming up to Modesto now, and then we'll get you back home, over. Over. Any idea how long so you think you'll be ready to leave Covell, over? Good, over.
1: RV 26, say you had about 50.
2: 26, alright, and 50.

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1: No defects. Total axle 4-7-4. Temperature 2-1 degrees. Detector out.
2: All right, 36 rolls the tower.
3: 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Call me at the bridge.
2: 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Got an approach. 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
1: Sir, why RV 36 left?
0: I'm so sorry, but I think I accidentally stacked you into 119, not 116 over.
1: Oh, gotcha. Clear up and come back.
0: If you can, yeah, clear up and let me know, and I'll take that signal back and get you lined properly into 116. Sorry about that. It's just habit, over.
1: Okay, so go ahead and go back through 107, and then we'll come back 116, right?
2: You all done on your 6.6, over.
0: CPRV 106, over.
1: Yep, we're stopped short of 106 right now.
0: You are stopped short of CPRV 106, and I will take back that signal. Over.
1: Copy.
0: Okay, since you guys are all stopped, I will go ahead and back into 106 or 116. Over.
3: Omaha State.
0: OMG. Okay, I can't be perfect all the time. Over.
4: We are in Roseville.
0: I know. I'm trying to learn the ways, you know?
3: Roseville, perfect.
0: Dispatch out.
1: All right, thank you so much.
0: Guys, over. CPRV 106.

0: trying to learn the ways, you know?
1: Dispatch out.
2: All right, thank you so much.
0: Guys, over.

0: bad. I should have caught that too.
1: Also your fault. You got caught.
2: Roger, 56, BSF 4083, over.
1: 4083.
2: It's under 5200 feet, correct, over.
1: What was that, over?
2: 5200 feet, correct, over.
1: Roger.
2: We'll make you meet with one at Phillips then instead of South Sac, over. Back out.
3: I'm waiting for that switch to lock up. It's 3758, you do have permission for 656, main traffic to meet from West Coast Bank, over.
0: Okay, here we go, get started.

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1: We throw our problems on top of the pile here. Looks like we're having an FR NOCOM front to rear with our telly.
0: 2300 on the head end, don't know on the others, upper.
1: It's been about 7 or 8 minutes now.
0: 7 or 8 minutes now. I'll get a ticket put in. And yeah, thanks. I appreciate your pile of problems, over.
1: I'm always glad to help.
0: Alright, thank you. Dispatch out.
1: Alright, driving over. RV 26, 12 more, 1, 2.

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1: Six.
0: The night is young.
2: We'll see. Bye. Have a good night, guys. Let's go.

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1: 7272.
0: Yeah, we're ready to go.
1: You guys got lights, should be coming in shortly. I think we should wait for that switch to line and lock over.
0: Okay, thank you.

0: 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When you can, take a red zone for the four person, track 308.
1: 7726 for the four person, through it.
2: RV26, let's go to 6666.
1: Alright, going to 66.

0: Harvard.
1: Oh, yeah, Pete, let's try this again all the way up to 302, I guess, first.
0: Okay, we're still sitting on the other side of RV 106, so I got all red still.
1: Okay, yeah, it's timing out. It takes about 10 minutes, but once you get light to location, I guess 303 first, right?
0: It's in 3, so we'll run through 2 and slap that dupe on, and then we'll run back through 2, put the head end back on 3, right?
1: Yeah, that'll work.
2: This is Tower.
1: Town bus, good.
2: Been for the tank yard again.

0: Yes, Hatcher 56, over. Get signal indication, over. We need more lights as you to go along, over.
1: Flip ticket here, you have some issues, over.

you're getting an intermittent calm loss on it, over. 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That your conventional train, what, 7,500 foot? All right, I'll get this noted on this. I guess any plans, they're going to just continue on with this intermittent calm loss, then, over? All right, copy that. I'll be sure it's noted in there, that way everybody's aware of what's going on with it there, over. Have a safe day, Local One, Best Scout.

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1: You got 303.
0: Yeah, all the way up 303.

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0: Cinnamon.
1: Thank you, please. 2-5-8-7-4, now leaving us at 3-7-4-9.

the Aldridge Store in the west end of Rivers Back Road. Okay, so I'm going to take this to the

0: That's Baker, still Scott Travis. 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
1: They're calling us out, bud.
2: I'm going to the tank pump, sir. You might want to call the manager on duty.
1: Oh, okay.
3: What, sir?
0: What's the unit y'all have?

Okay, I'll get that updated. 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
1: 423. Correct. Rev 312 one by you. You can follow behind them.

0: 2, detector, milepost, 9, 7, point, 7, track, 2, no defect, total axle, 4, 3, 2, train speed, 2, 9, MPH, temperature, 6, 1, degrees, detector, out.
1: Let's go.

0: somebody taxiing down the train. Hold on 1 second. YNC 62, 85 cars for the port, and you said you are a key train, correct? Over. Just a little bit here. Signal indication out of Ely, but it'll be a little bit before I can get you across at Scott's. There's a couple more trains coming over. Fetch out. All right, now who else is calling over? And go ahead, over. Hello, coming in, please, over.
1: Bakersfield,
0: you know, that's the other question. So how many loads, how many empties, over?

What is the length of your train, over? How long will it take y'all to do your work? Okay, here we go. Just stay as close as you can with that train ahead of you because I need to get you in the laser so the IMPOA can get their lights and start working, over. And I think you're going in the entering. Entering for 201, they said, over.

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1: Thank you, sir. Here we go.

QP Dispatcher 6-2, over. Four, go ahead, over. Looks like you're coming back at us. Work at Logan. You're good to proceed on signal indication, over. Buzz, and I'll get that authority for Logan, over. Dispatch out.

Metro 56, over. Some white power is going. Gonna be going through SKO 90 over to the Tracy sub here momentarily, and then signal indication for you, over.

0: Foreman, Singleton, over. I got a train coming off RDQ, so they're trying to get a hold of you, over.
1: Singleton.

0: talking also with BNSF 7182. Alrighty, coming to East End at 306, cut the pad, power to 207, watch the cars ahead.
1: Yeah, if you got room, squeeze on out and let me know when you get on 3 and I'll get this 90 out of here.
2: Okay, we'll try and squeeze into 3. Sounds good.

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0: Copy, thank you.
2: All right, we'll see you guys later. Good day.

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2: Hey, Peach, can you fit in there?
1: Yeah, all good. We're in the clear. We're coming to the hook right now.
2: All right, perfect.
0: 90, you can start making your way down the lead train ahead. As soon as they get out of here, I'll get you lights.

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2: Hey, VA 654 East, over.
1: Go ahead, over.
2: Hey, how about crews on board? Your tank farms ready to depart, over.
1: Okay, good to run main 2, Bowman and Colfax, over.
2: Yeah, we actually have to run main 2, we won't make main 1, over.
1: Got it. Look for lights, over.
2: Alright, I understand. I'm looking for lights at Rockland. Do you know what the plan is over at Colfax, over?
1: No, but I'll see if I can find out, over.
2: Alright, copy that. Thank you.

dispatch a 6-2 to the UP-1204, over. Yeah, hey, just wanted to let you guys know I sent that authority's answer at Logan to your PTC, over.

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1: All right, come on out at 3, and we'll get you back 201 for you on 130.

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1: I was just seeing if you could drop a telly off east end of 130.
0: Yeah, Kelly, I'm on my way.
1: All right, thank you, man.
2: Two, detector working.

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1: Nah, it wasn't that bad.
2: 7.7, track 3, no defect. Total axle 390, frame speed 42, MPH, temperature 61 degrees, detector out.
1: Latitude of the hump.

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Track 2. No defects. Total axles 3, 2, 2. Detector out.

0: 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Hey, looking to board 501 Tower.
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0: Copy, clear to board.
1: N 309.
0: 69, 59 plus 3, west 309.

Point 3, track 2, no defects. Total axle 3, 2, 2, temperature 1, 8 degrees, detector out.

0: Hey, Rich, when you can, can I pick up East End at 130?
1: 130, East End, West End?
0: I'm over here on the East End, by the Sugar Shack there.
2: Tied up, you might have to stop on the way out and run at the hump.
0: Oh, okay. Yeah, I was seeing if
2: this is the Tower Town bus?
1: Yeah, I'm hitting by the office. Anybody need me to pick up?
2: Yeah, stop out front. Give me like a couple minutes. Let me run it real quick.
0: Okay. Sure. All right. Thanks, man.

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Okay, this is on location. 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Okay, that's perfect. Thank you. That's Bakersfield, Metro.

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Is that just for light power over? 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

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No defect. Total axle 238. Train speed 48. MPH temperature 61 degrees. Detector out.

0: Bob's desk.
1: Hello, Bob's desk.
0: Man, I said 5095. What's going on this morning?

Captain Crane. I copy that. I see y'all being in the east, that was 524. Is that correct? Come up again, and it doesn't have like the location, but you're integrated with PTC. Should work for you. It'll upload or it'll stay within the guides that your G2B is over.

0: do I have that turned in? Over.
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Over.

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And if the unit shuts down, the AES shuts it down and restarts, it'll trip it again. So, I mean, if you've got somebody that want to reset it, all they got to do is typically just isolate the unit, put it back in run, and it resets it over.

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0: do.
1: 92. 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
0: Copy that. 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

0: be weather at 6 miles. 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Amtrak's not.
1: If you dispatch your 9 number. Go ahead, over. Well, I'm just told for you to not go past Colfax. We're waiting to hear back about the Herzog operator, over. 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All right, thank you.

0: I gotta do brake pipes done, but I gotta do leakage and all that stuff, so it's gonna be another minute. 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
1: Yourself up there.
0: I'll try not to.

0: Yeah, 4-3-3-6, Johnson, that main track is being switched west and or with 6-0, switch east and or with 6-0, until 0320, focus time 0133, LED. I got a good copy of 4-3-3-8, Johnson's out on the main track, we send the eastbound control signal east and or with 6-S, and the westbound control signal troll switch S until 0330, focus time 0311, LED. 433-10, Johnson, you got on the main track 1 between switch control, switch snow, and switch bolt, switch snow, until 0515, LP and time 0312, LED.
1: John, do you have a set out west past that Davis, over?
2: Correct.
1: Is that going to be a head end or rear end, over?
2: Head end, over.
1: Understand, head end, over. Dispatch out.

0: Yeah, I got one machine I'd like to get through the bridge over.
1: Copy. 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

0: is Greg, pullback 2 is line straight for your movement, all yours.
1: Right, pullback 2 is line for us, all ours. Thank you, sir. Have a good one.
2: When you get up there, don't foul yet. They got a grain train coming in.
1: Copy that. 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

0: 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Total axle 416, train speed 36, MPH, temperature 59 degrees, detector out.
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3: The car department, over.
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3: Hey, it's the GR. Can I get a start and end time for the air test, please?
4: Yeah, give me a minute.

0: Hey, it's the GR. Can I get a start and end time for the air test, please?
1: Yeah, give me a minute.

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1: Hello.
0: Yeah, your start time is going to be 23:43, and your end time is going to be whenever you guys did your leakage.
1: Okay, I got 1.5 right now.
0: 1.5 right now, thank you.
2: You're not screwing around?
1: Yeah, sorry it took so long.
2: You're good. Light should be coming, 116 straight, highball.
1: Thank you, sir. Have a good day.

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Just a heads up, you'll be meeting the ACE and then the INPOA, over.

0: ATP, 7272, over.
1: After I thought she was going to get you across, it looks like she has some one of her locals pulling across, over.

0: Send us up 4083, over. Thank you, the engineer has permission to get the signal back to a point S095, over. Take the signal back to point F095 for the BNSF 4083, is that correct, over? Engine still stop, correct, over?
1: Mile 6, 1, 6.
0: Thanks, your side section will be ready for you, but then you're not getting those train lights that needed to go first, so you're not going to be able to beat ACE 1, over.

0: Yes, Seagull aspect in view at CPRV 031, over. Brad, I will send that authority over to you to pass in with flying stop from main track 1 to sighting at Ozil, over.
1: Bay 36 Tower Ray, we'll be on 1919 for the move.
2: Yes, I'm good.

0: 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Go ahead, over. Over. Perfect, thanks. Dispatch out.
1: Use detector, milepost 97.7, track 2, no defect, total axle 392, frame speed 28, MPH temperature 59 degrees, detector out.
2: Yeah, go ahead of it.

0: of Yardmaster, over. Hey, this is Famoso Grand. Do you know if there's an outbound for this?
1: Yeah, 430.
0: Alright, 430.
2: Set. Total axle 5-2, train speed 6-1, MP8, temperature 6-0, degrees, detector out.
3: Alright, 6LS 94, over.

0: 302, you'll be 7 into the west end at 34-34. There is nobody that you need to talk to. Just be aware, I am going to have a passer set out cars on the east end going into 17-17. Track setting out to the west end of 34 track. Nobody that you need to talk to on the west end. Pastor is going to be setting out on the east end into 17. Yeah, no, I got you guys confused with the 303 on my screen up here. I thought you guys got here a lot faster. Kind of, excuse how that happened. See you soon.
1: P detector, milepost 111.0, track 2, no defects, total axle 381, detector out.
2: UP detector, milepost 112.3, track 2,

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Track 2. No defects. Total axle 382. Temperature 3.5 degrees. Detector out.

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1: 257, this is YRV 36, UP 6959. We need another poke here at Antelope, over.
0: Coming at you.

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0: two, receptor, 5.1.1.6.8, no defect. Total axle, 5.8.2, same speed, 3.7.1.2.8, temperature, 7.2 degrees, detector out.
1: Down there that I don't know what they're doing yet. Still waiting to get a hold of somebody to find out if they're stopping there at Colfax. So they're in front of you. I'm just going to go around them over.
2: All right, copy that. Going around.
1: Dispatch out.

0: Dispatcher, you Tioma Dispatcher 258-298-21, over.
1: 298-21,
0: over. Can I get you to pull in Ace 1, is it Lychee, over? Thinking it might have to be for two aces, for ace three, before I could get you out of there. Over.
2: Morning. Protector number one, Crescent number two, track Davis, over.
1: 520, protector track Davis, over.
2: That is correct. Here we go. Switch up.
0: In there, I'll go check with the boss and see what they want me to do. Okay, understood. Over.
3: Dispatcher 256 to the BNSF 4083, over. Side, over. Appreciate it, guys. Have a good night. Over.

0: 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Go ahead.
1: The UP 9821 is pulling in, deciding to clear for you.

0: I understand the Denso 5806 West is reporting clear on track 1488-7 between TTC Port Chicago and TTC Stream at 435-0435. Is that correct? Over. Yes, copy, correct. On the release, over. Y'all just holding there, I guess, on the top of the hill to come in, or I got a track indication out there. Okay. Well, I guess my question, are y'all all the way in the yard there, or are y'all, any of y'all hanging out on the main? Because, like I said, I got a track indication that looks like they over.
1: Train speed 3-1 MP8, temperature 5-8 degrees, detector out.
2: RV, calm up,
3: over. FR 130 for 204. Fresno, call me at the crossing. I may have a power move before you get down here.
2: Alright, call at the crossing.
0: Yeah, you're meeting one there. Over. Just finish that document, et cetera.

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0: All right, 119208, hump yard message, thank you.

One over. 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

0: Lincoln 907, calling Hump Yardmaster. How are we looking back here?
1: WC just cleared.
0: In the clear.

0: Hey, Jason, we're on board your tube. 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
2: Nobody that you need to talk to on the east end. 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

0: 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Can we come out of 6 for help?
1: Yeah, you're going to have to go back through 5 and marry up with the head end. 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

0: Broken, ready to get out of here?
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0: Yeah, high ball, get your lights all the way.
2: I need you to take the east end of the crossover along and take in the hand operation. 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

Cody Saxon, those planes Southwest 074. 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

0: have time, do you want me to come out and then you come against us, or just wait?
1: If you got time, yeah, just get out. 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Then take over your head in.
0: I got you.
2: Dispatcher 257, UP6717.
3: Hey,
4: we're getting close to the west end of 28.
3: Fresno's going into 204. When they clear, you can use 130 for a tail, shove the head end into 207.
4: Yeah, four clears up. 130 is our tail, and head end's going into 207.
3: Correct. You can come out of 8, up the lead short of 4, so that rear end will clear up for that other crew.
4: Up as far as we can so that our rear end will clear.
3: Yeah, there's some power in 5 and 6 trying to get out.
4: Okay, understood.

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0: Let me know when you're all together, I'll give that dispatcher a call.
1: All right.
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187-680. So, there you go. Over the line, scanning in 187. You all for me today, July 23rd, 2026. For me, number 32291. On number one. Main track number one. 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

0: you need to go, you need to go through Lathrop for the Y, is that correct? Over. Thank you, Red Dome says that it went to Lathrop, right? You just need to come come out the his slip, go around the Y, and then back to the his slip, is that right?
1: Using a rock or anything like that at this point.

0: 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Over. 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
1: Soon, and then the Z will be departing soon also, so it might take a while to get you back to the north end of the boat.

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0: Hey, can you tell that, you see if that FR is in the clear and four?
1: Thank you very much. Red Zone, set and center 6039 for the conductor, 204.

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1: Said the X's were not flashing, over.
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Cruise detector, milepost 97.7, track 1, no defect, total axle 476, train speed 36 mph, temperature 59 degrees, detector out.

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4: I'll get you right behind him.

0: Johnson, over. All clear, main 2.
1: All right, Fresno, there it is. 204, power ahead, 5-7 notes for the house.
2: Yeah, this is a green transfer 11 looking to depart.

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1: Eclipse Keeper coming my way here, go over.

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1: Yeah.

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0: Would it be alright if I came out down the middle, going from east to west outside of 201?
1: Down, you do have power ahead of you at the signal, 5-7 as expected.
2: Alright, how about 119 power ahead, 570, thank you.
3: You. Whenever you get them, we are clear of your...
2: That'll do it.
3: Yeah, I didn't hear around the horn into the house, I didn't hear that.
4: Oh yeah, Y, and then we're coming back in subway.
3: Oh, Y to the subway, I didn't copy all that.
5: Thank you. What do you got for 38?

0: turn put pick and shove on Virgin Vents approach. I'm back him up once you get the signal, and I'm writing
1: Alright, WCC on point, diverging advanced approach, back them up easy for now, get the gates down.
0: That is all correct.

0: West End here, right?
1: Trash 1, go ahead.
0: Hey, ready to come out of East Yard 5, out the top.
1: Permission to head east, out the top.
0: Copy, out the top, we'll see up there.

0: 433-14 at Johnson, go enter the main track between eastbound patrol signal, hold switch head and cross over west stop and switch no until 0545, okay time, 0524, CAW over.
1: Okay, sounds good. And that's just stuff.

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In the clear at Sassoon, I'll switch into derails, line in normal position. 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
1: Hey, YRV36, we're operating UP8029. We're looking to go 545 to 116-116.
0: Did you say 8025?
1: 8029, 2-9er.
0: Okay, yeah, come on down.
1: All right, we'll be looking for lights. Thank you much, over.

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0: Main handle.
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1: And one last thing, if you would, release that track warrant on the warm springs.

0: sorry, did you say about 45 minutes over? Okay, copy that, over.
1: Ali Sabah, over.
0: NSS Stockton, dispatch room.

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1: Let's go to 19.
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to the Amtrak 523, over. Had a crossing restriction come in. Are you guys in a position where you can copy, over? CDTX 2003, comply with procedure XHX X-ray Hotel, mile pole 69.21, that's 69.21 on all tracks. Over.

3 miles, 1126, eastbound, also slowing down the traffic.

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0: traffic.
1: Get you out. I'm trying to get you guys going. What's the authority number? Over. Operated, been restored to the normal position and locked over. Both conductor and engineer initial the conductor report form over. Alright, I'm ready for your release, over.

0: 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Over.
1: That is correct. Over. 6-1 point.

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1: Over.
2: 0-4, 3-9.

Okay, time to stand again, 7568, requesting 6565 on the same track. For milepost 1183 and PCC stream with no additional authority of access. To DNS 7568, says have permission to make a 6565 move on the main track. Milepost 1183 and PCC.

I had one in the queue for you to get my boards up.

Yeah, Pete Giardine, come out for five.

0: அறியும்.
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0: 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And just a big ear.
1: GR, we'll make a run for it. He's got a roustabout that'll be listening.
2: You guys are fast. You'd be 6690 signal indication that Z's gonna be clearing McKinley here pretty quick. Light you up.

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0: Whoops.
1: I know it was a problem on 14 the other night, so I don't know if I'm still going on.

Dispatcher to Foreman Galindo, can you give me a call? Okay. Yes, that's Stockton Dispatcher, the 6070. Was that y'all toning me up over? Ted, you're ready to go there, over. Watch for it, okay?

Dispatch 262, the MOA RV, UP 7745, over. Hey, just heads up, be prepared to stop there at West Sacramento RV 087. I don't quite have a route through yet, over. That's correct, over.

0: Echo.
1: Yeah, yeah. ACX 3114, call informant Cole. There's a mistake, over. Form B is not yet in effect. Locate a highball through your limits, vaccine. Have a great rest of your morning as well. Okay.

0: 527, Highball 52. Doesn't seem like Caltrain's let me log in still. I don't know if you want to call somebody and we can leave here without logging into Caltrain. I can try logging in again later. Over. Okay. Yeah, I'll, it's going to take me another second to get logged in here. This is going to time out, but I'll try again at open again.
1: Alright, we'll do that, and I'll see if we're going to.

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0: 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Well, H3 is about 20, 25 minutes away.
1: Yeah, I'll let the Amtrak desk know. Thank you.
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0: I told him to tell you, if you were to reach back, that I'll turn off my phone. He's going to make a phone call and call someone about this, and then call us back at some point.
1: Yeah, I'm going to need a man. Still don't have the name right, but the staff guard. Yeah, I'm requesting the same.
2: Alright, 527, PTC is logged in now. We should be able to pull down in a second here. State 69.21.

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1: Yeah, let's do it. That GR's got lights in the house. 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Get it ready. 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
0: I knew they could do it. All right, thanks, sir.

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1: 130.
0: Class 2, 702, Shoren, 170, break, 7.
1: 2-Gen.
0: Track 702, that's a good set, really close.

0: 2 Omaha Dispatcher 262, over. Red head over. Here we go. Signal indication over. Alright, thank you. 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

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Hey, is everybody clear of East Riverbank, okay to reverse the one switch for Riverbank siding, over? Okay, reversing the one switch now to Riverbank siding, thank you, over.

16, you said 522, over. Just got a message from the powers that be, and per Amtrak management, they need to hold you at Oakland until 0658 to 0658, over.

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0: I got 488-13 displayed, over. I understand the VSF 75 with the east to abort and clear on track 1488-13 between CTC Stream and CTC Port Chicago at 657-0657, is that correct? Over. Okay, copy, correct on the release, over.
1: Number 3, while we're waiting, we're good to go.

I'll give them permission to hold on.

0: 7442. Good morning, guys. Coming up on 52.
1: That's correct.
2: 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Here we go. Switch up.
3: Okay, to normal, over. Okay, normal in the one switch at East Riverbank now, over. Dennis, it's Stockton, dispatcher.
0: 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CNSF 7442 East, permission pass reported 92.03. Without stopping, speed limits at your max speed, bells and whistles.
4: 4-0 Rexile, gaining number 7513, form B number 31519, gets permission to the BNSF 7442 East entry limit, taxi red flag, at milepost 19.4, to BNSF 2, milepost 19.3, go off track, stop stopping, stop the bells and whistle.
0: Sorry guys, have a safe trip, talk to you later.
4: Alright, thanks for all you guys have a good one.

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I'm showing cars, hang on, I'll pull it up. 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Sounds good. 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
0: You'll be protected 2 Jack Davis, behind Amtrak 11. Looks like they're departing now, over.
1: 520, protected 2 Jack Davis, behind Amtrak 11. 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
0: All right, thank you. 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

1, morning guys, ready to go. Yeah, Westfall 7513, use the track bolted for me, 33112. 5-1 all track, Martinez, 3 miles, 92.04, 92.3. 5-9, 9-1, permission pass, red morning, 92.04. Without stopping, proceed to limit at your max speed, that was almost a good.

That's correct, guys. 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Watch out for falling rocks and strike you later.

Stockton Dispatcher, the BSF 4083, over. So you said milepost 1106, integrity failure, over. Okay, I'll get that turned in, over.

0: SP or NP, I don't think he's not going to take you. 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

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Track 2. No defects. Total axle 2, 4. Temperature 2, 1. Degrees. Detector out.

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1: East leg of the Y of the West Pass, same on the case, over.
0: Detector, milepost 111.0, track 2, detector working.
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0: 542 8 is making their depot stop, coming main 2, and then you should have lights towards Zach's sub, over. Should have light across the diamond now, I think. I don't know what you got out there with.
1: 7, track 1, no defect. Total axle 244, frame speed 36, MPH temperature 60 degrees, detector out.

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0: 2, detector, milepost, 9, 7.7, track 2, no defect, total axle, 4, 0, 6, frame speed, 6, MPH, temperature, 5, 9,
1: 29 clear, over.
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2: 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Tracks on the Oakland subdivision, milepost 16.70, milepost 59.0. 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
2: 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You as well, form a call out.
3: Thank you, okay, bye-bye.
4: Angel, over. Okay, alright, yeah, watch for it, and yeah, we'll just pull all the way down and we'll kind of see how it works out. We're waiting on the stow barge to port Stockton, but I'm not too sure when they're going to be ready here. Over. Yeah, I understand that. So that's kind of what I'm getting at here. So, yeah, pull on down to West Duffy and the siding there, over. Thank you, Vanessa Stockton, dispatcher out.
1: Track 529, approach Antelope, over.
5: Badger 256, over. Parks, over.

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0: Virginia, 6550.
1: Needed, or what do you got going on, over? Okay, yeah, I got one probably at close to an hour out that's leaving stock and coming your way. Sac sub, over. But I'll get your time and then I'll contact you when they get close. Patra.

UPL Monster 262, over. I've got you. You're going to be predicted number two track at Martinez, working with 522, over.

2 detector, milepost 97.7, track 2. U2 detector, milepost 97.7, track 2, no defect. Total axle 2-4, frame speed 77, M3, temperature 0 degrees, detector up.

0: Dispatcher, he's calling over.
1: BNSF 3759 West, over. BNSF 3759 West, over. Told me that, the hill yard is full. Over. Can you call Richmond and find out what they want to do if that's the case?
0: Okay, yeah, I can talk to Richmond and, see what they want to do here.
1: Okay, alright, let me know. 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
1: 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Detector out.

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1: I'm having signal issues at F074. I'll give you the light at white sheet. Signals may change as you approach F074.
2: 06, temperature 65 degrees, detector out.
1: QMR Spectre 262, over. Dispatch UP7726,
3: over. 7726, good.
1: Same thing, I'll get you a light there at F072, it may change as you approach F074.
3: Alright, my bad, looking for light at 72, and it may change as we approach 074, over.
1: I'll
3: correct, F072, take that.
1: Hey, get the catcher to start, coder. 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
1: Raz UP 5991, over.
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1: Yeah, detector at 112.9 didn't give us a exit message, over.
0: Truck 11 all red. Defects, over.
1: No defects, 406 on the axles. Here we go, thank you out.
0: Gotcha.

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7, track 1, no defect. Total axle, 9, 1, 2, frame speed, 1, 8, MPH, temperature, 6, 1, degrees, detector, out.

0: BNSF Stockton dispatcher to the BNSF 3759, over.
1: BNSF 3759 West, over.
0: Hey, they're saying, I guess they're saying that there's a clear track there for your set out at the Hill Yard. At least that's what Richland's saying here. How long do you think your work will be, over?
2: All right, 76-44, you're clear of the limit, and you want to release it, over?
3: Dispatch 262 to the CSNR, 2401, all red, control point RB 076, over.
0: Yeah, I guess a good spot between Amtrak's is what I mean, so maybe after 710 we can get you down there to do it, over.
1: Okay.
2: So now, next time I'll have an ace to fly through there and an eastbound. Through this crossover. So. Correct, there's an auto train too coming east. He'll be after that one.

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The 9,348.

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2: Spartan call on Westfall.
4: Yeah, go ahead, over.
2: Hey, good morning, Randy. Sitting here, F2039.
4: Yeah, copy. Come on up to my red board. I got, they're on the track right now. I'll just let me get them off out of the way and I'll get you going through.
2: Okay. We'll see you up there. Thank you. Spartan F2039, 0-1, 0-1, 0-1, 0-1, 0-1, 0-1, 0-1, 0-1, 0-1, 0-1, 0-1, 0-1, 0-1, 0-1, 0-1, 0-1, 0-1, 0-1, 0-1, 0-1, 0-1, 0-1, 0-1, 0-1, 0-1, 0-1, 0-1, 0-1, 0-1, 0-1, 0-1, 0-1, 0-1, 0-1, 0-1, 0-1, 0-1, 0-1, 0-1, 0-1, 0-1, 0-1, 0-1, 0-1, 0-1, 0-1, 0-1, 0-1, 0-1, 0-1, 0-1, 0-1, 0-1, 0-1, 0-1, 0-1, 0-1, 0-1, 0-1, 0-1, 0-1, 0-1, 0-1, 0-1, 0-1, 0-1, 0-1, 0-1, 0-1, 0-1, 0-1, 0-1, 0-1, 0-1, 0-1, 0-1,

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1: BNSF, Stockton dispatch here to the BNSF 3759, over.
2: BNSF 3759.
1: Hey, just looking at it here, just here's the plan as of now. 710, they get to Port Chicago at around 9:04. We should have about an hour and 45 minutes there at Pittsburgh between 710 and 711. So once 710 gets a little closer, I'll move you up to Sando to meet 710, and we'll plan on working at the Hill Yard after 710, over.
2: Sounds good. After 710, we'll be ready.
1: All right, thank you. NSF Stockton Spectrum.

0: south, Virgin Approach, Washington, onto Martinez. Huh?
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1: 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Total axles 4, 2, 5. Detector out.

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0: Dispatcher 262, over. Yeah, you're good there. You're good for about 15 more, over.
1: Get the crossover to line of lock your move there after the 74. I'm gonna give you hand operating instructions just like you by there.
2: Make sure it's fine for your move maintenance.

0: 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Track 2. No defects. Total axle 426. Temperature 67 degrees. Detector out.
1: Come on down. Come on down. Here we go.

0: that. Is there anywhere in particular you want me to start, or just start right here by the signal?
1: Oh, yeah, go Tampa Switch.
0: Oh, okay, copy.
1: Yeah, we're going to up by 97 there.
0: Okay, copy.
1: And then maybe while he's starting and camping, he can go behind and go do whatever for a little bit, you know what I mean?

0: 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They have 6 or 7 red flags.
1: Okay, let's change it to 5 then. Go head in 205 then.
0: Okay,

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1: Track 2, 1495.
0: What that one is, so I can get it turned in here, over. Sounds good, appreciate it. Here we go, switch up.

0: Roger, 258.
1: All right, thanks, man. We'll look what we get stopped here. It's a hot shot today.
2: This means we're going to Portola.
1: ...15 if you're looking for a place to stay.
2: Fold it up with them.
1: My ammo.

Thank you.

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1: Real careful today working next to the main track one there.
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1: 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Over.

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0: zero.
1: Yeah, add to that, that north pass, over.
0: And, we'll run back through four and take this power and get up right back on that, too.
1: So we got nine cars with a CEFX 322197, over. Get that updated. I just gave foul time there at SP109. I know you're not going to go that far, but signals may drop on approach. CPSP109, over.
0: I thought I heard you say 15. I was like, oh man.
2: And then back up and pull that joint up, and then yeah, and I'm gonna line it.
1: Okay.
2: Can you help me right here at the points real fast?
1: Yep, I'll head over.
2: Thank you.

0: Service M26.
1: Yeah, we're at F074. Get the meters on the ground. They're going to help us point in Ace's fire location.
0: Give me just a couple minutes. I line up that Cal Northern train across the diamond there. As soon as they clear, I will start our flagging instructions.
1: All right, copy that. Cal Northern's coming across, and you can let me fly.

0: performance, Barstow, memo. Briefing now. You ready?
1: We're ready.
0: All right. I cannot get this crossover at F074 to line a lock for your move from the siding to the main. You'll need to take both switches of that crossover into hand operation and make sure they're aligned for your move. Siding to main. That is correct.
2: Over.
0: And train gets across there. I'm going to give you authority to pass the signal this way.
3: Let me know so I can figure out what's going on with it. Don't use it.
4: That's Stockton dispatcher, BSS 6127, over. Going to Duffy siding behind one to tie down, over. That's correct. I think you're at the flag East Duffy, so let me know when you have it in sight. We're just waiting on 702 to get by, over.
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0: Frankie, Rob, Ronnie, good morning, Chris. East End, main line, 2, pick up out of 201. I'll be down there to assist you guys here in just a second. All right, UP7726, with the prior instructions for hand operation, I'll send you authority past the signal displaying stop at F074, sighting the main.
1: Over. Yeah, tying it down there. The train mass is going to get a van headed out over.
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3: Detector milepost 112.0. Track 1, no defect. Total axle 244. Temperature 74 degrees. Detector out.
2: Need to get back to Stockton. Yeah, I'll have a van ordered. I'll amend it to go to Stockton over.
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0: detector, milepost 97.7, track 1, no defect, total axle 466, stream speed 37 mph, temperature 64 degrees, detector out.
1: Not flashing and the horn wasn't working. Is that what was going on, or what all was happening over? And you had to blow your horn through there, over. I'll get it turned into signal, over. And this is 1101.7 McHenry Avenue and 1101.9 Yosemite Avenue. Is that correct, over? Thank you. Dennis, that's not the discussion.

0: at the roundhouse back. Morning guys, coming down to 2. Okay, Westfall, Gatestone 513, you can track both of 4B 33112. Line 1 off track for the Martina sub, 2 miles of 8745 West. Permission path report at 92.3 without stopping. Proceed to left center max speed, those will suggest.
1: Fast track, guys. Have a safe trip. Back to the
2: all correct on the read back. 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

0: Excuse me. Do you know how many cars will be left there in the South Pass when you leave? Over. All right, I'm showing 64 cars were in there to start with, and you're taking how many over?
1: Correct, over.

for lights north there out of FP 111 and then back to 115 over. Correct, over. Thanks, dispatcher. Your 256 LRS 99 over. Going to be 46 cars left. There was whatever you guys put in there yesterday, 64 cars would I show, minus 18 over.

0: Kirby, go ahead. Hey, Ty, we're going to pull 207 ahead of you real quick.
1: Contact 522, calling for Davis.
2: 522, you're protected number 2 track, Davis, over.
1: 522, protected 2 track, Davis, thanks, over.
2: Thank you, here we go. Switch up.

0: Anthony, come in. Hey, we're gonna pull by the switch point and just try and camp the switch point real quick while you're running that off.
1: Okay, come
0: in. And then you'll probably have to come back through and at least do a little bit behind the frog and see the frog, I guess. How much further are you going out?
1: I'm about done right now.
0: Okay. Well, yeah, we're gonna mess with this real quick.

that's Stockton Dispatch, over. Alright, after stopping, the BNSF 6127 at East Duffy has authority to pass signal displaying stop indication from main 2 to siding for a westbound move, over.

0: Dispatcher 262, over. You put them in for two track. Give me just a second. All right, confirm the lead unit of the last train by your location again, over. Alright, CDTX 6965 East is the only location you'll follow the track. Time's coming at you.
1: CNSF Stockton, dispatch, over.

75-58 right over. BNSF 7558 does have permission to make a change of direction inside the control point at Almond, over. Over. Just knocking the spectrum.

and dispatcher to the SF 3759, over. Okay, alright, yeah, I'll let you know, 710 should be knocking down Port Chicago here soon also. Thank you. And then, yeah, I talked to the train master, they said there's clear tracks, and then if you want to talk to the, I guess the road switcher there at the hill yard, but they said you got a couple clear tracks for your set out also there. Over. SF 3759.

Lynn, as soon as my guy clears, you can come on out, grab the rest of your train, pull it into port.

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He ended up buying a ticket, and I scanned it, and it seemed okay. Why? He was purchasing one, and he ended up purchasing one, and I got him, in between Richmond and Martinez.

PC power.

I got on the UP main track just to confirm the limits from eastbound control signal for Chicago, UP switch yes, and westbound control signal for Chicago, UP switch yes, joint, so 915 for UP book, John book, those express limits, and are you ready to copy?

0: 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Affirmative test. Go ahead and recover that air, and we'll test it.
1: Granted on the UP main track. Between the eastbound control signal, Port Chicago, UP switch yes, and the westbound control signal, Port Chicago, UP switch yes, joint until 920-0920, over.

256, 3, over.

CNSS Stockton Dispatcher. Go ahead, test it. After stopping, the BNSF 7558 at East Mariposa has authority to pass signal displaying stop indication from main 2 to main 2 westbound over.

I can go to there. First move. VSS 7558, requesting a 6.6 backup move on Main 2 between West Mariposa and East Mariposa with no additional authority. Is that correct, over? Does have permission to make a 6.6 backup move on Main 2 between West Mariposa and East Mariposa. Over. That is correct. And also, y'all can put your third motor online per the corridor superintendent. He said he's, I guess, updated everything for your restrictions over. That's correct, over.

0: Dispatcher 262. You're protected, number 2, Jack Davis, over. Alright, thank you. Switch up.
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0: Thompson, Crestwood. 22-3, 11.20, 30. One entry ground.
1: Got 488-41 deflated.
0: Alright, 11-19-2, 11-18-9, 45.
1: Brooks is reporting clear on authority number 488-21 at Portsmouth. 921-0921, is that crystal?

You too.

Dispatcher 256, Packler, over.

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1: Who's that turnout?
0: Tracking time permit number 75-85, pulled up, ready for your release. So. Equipment are clear of the limits. Tracking time permit number 75-85. Address Michael Winslow. Limits reported clear at 928. Thatcher AAN. Over.
2: Oh, you guys have a good deal.
0: Correct. Up.
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Yeah, that was my new question, and we'll see how it works out.

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I'll call 5-7 for light. Six six, copy.

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1: Point at East Pittsburgh, over. That's correct, and I guess just let me know if you get behind the signal there at East Pittsburgh, over.

I guess let's talk once you get into the siding there. Over. I got a track suit that's on the other side, just checking out a 15. He should be clearing here shortly, and then I can give you the signal on the other side at West Pittsburgh. Over.

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0: Okay, I'm going to change it up and antelope them.
1: Oh yeah, engineer's permission to take the signals back, over.

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1: 5800, go ahead.
0: Have you I know the outbound crew is just coming on duty. Have you spoken with them at all?
1: No, we haven't.
0: Okay. Alright, they're wanting me to get some stuff moved around here at East Roseville. I'm going to need you to take it down to Antelope.
1: Alright, down to Antelope, thanks.

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0: Leo Trent. Hey, where are you guys at exactly? Again, there.
1: We're in Pleasant Grove side.
0: Pleasant Grove, alright, cool, thank you. On the way.
1: Yeah, I'll do a couple more backwards rooms and then I think that's about all I can do with it.
0: Okay.
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0: 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Would you be able to work with Wes, or are you committed to it?
1: One I can shoot free, and then the other one I believe I got a full list.
0: First one, and then talk to me before you start the second.
1: All right, copy that. Sounds good.

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1: Yeah, do you want to broom it? I mean, we're going to have a mess anyways. Do you want to broom it forward one time and just, like, one good time and then we can go pick everything out?
0: Yeah, do you want me to just go through the whole thing?
1: Do you think that's probably our best move to make it look the best?
0: For sure.
1: Okay, yeah, I just open up your baffle and blow it out, you know what I mean?
0: Copy that.
1: And then I'll follow behind you, and once you clear and get done or whatever, you back up towards the switch points, and you can all go back and have a powwow on the switch.
0: Copy that.

0: All right, train over. For this printer to finish up, so do you need ice or water?
1: Just need ice.
0: All right, Toby's on his way out there, and he'll get you off, and I'll be out there in a minute.
2: Look for life towards Roseville, over.

0: 2, over. Amtrak 6, you'll be protected, number 1 track Davis, over. That is correct, here we go. Touch up.
1: Roger, 5, I just stopped loading. Give me a sec. Okay, you're needing to move on the main arrow.
0: Steel Mods, Metric 262 to Amtrak 535, over.
1: Amtrak 535, over.
0: Yeah, I work with Amtrak 6 for Davis. They're currently there, over.
1: Alright, we'll work with Train 6 there, Davis. I'm going to bring you to the stop here just so you know right before Mike on to address this issue real quick. We should be on the move shortly.
0: Okay, let me know if there's any extended delay. Appreciate it, over.

0: 56, over.
1: Okay, I got some men working on the switch there. I'll have to wait for them to get it back to me.
0: Over. Back to Covell, over.
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1: Yep, Form C-34011, comply with procedure X-ray Hotel, XH at milepole 152.90, on all tracks, over.
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1: That is correct and okay at 1012, dispatcher BCS, over.
0: Alright, okay at 1012, dispatcher BCS, over.
1: That is correct, over.
0: Alright, all correct, thanks, Patrick.
1: Dispatcher out.

0: 27th John Coon, Jason. Yeah, do you know which route they want us to go? I want to call a dispatcher, that way I can let them know.
1: Tower, go ahead.
2: Hey, Joe, you want us to come down 116 or Antelope?
1: 116, we'll put the dupes on first.
2: All right, copy.
0: All right, copy that, Jason. I'm going to go ahead and hold dispatch on.

0: 7.
1: Yeah, we have a chance. We need to come out of the round here. I'll see you at switch 5 and head for the 116. Over.
0: Okay, what is your runner again?
1: We are the UP7837 is our leader, and we are the YRB27 Ralph Scott job here this morning.

0: Go ahead.
1: Yeah, we're all ready to go here. West 1, switch 5.
2: All right, ready to go. We're all lined out there, Jason.
0: All right, 27, you got pressure ahead of switch 5.

All line, are we all lined out? Switch out of West 1, here's all line. Let's go.

That's Stockton dispatch, over. Okay, all done with multiple changes of direction at that control point at East Pittsburgh. What do y'all need now? Do y'all need West Pittsburgh to take the signal, or do y'all need a 6.6? Over.

Okay, so just to brief with the limits, I understand the BNSF 3759 is requesting a 6.6 backup move on the siding between West Pittsburgh and East Pittsburgh with no additional authority. Is that correct, over? BNSF 3759 does have permission to make a 6.6 backup move on the siding between West Pittsburgh and East Pittsburgh, over.

Alright, see the pickup line down the lead. Here we go.

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0: your headquarters.
1: Protector number 2, track Davis, over. This is correct, 2-2. Set up.

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1: Dispatcher 256, over. Press 51, go ahead, over. You just need to come up through McKinley toward, through Hunter Street and then towards, or where you need to go? You need to go up Fresno, Maine, Maine 1, over. Stuff, you know. Copy that, will do. I think they stepped on you. You want to go across Hicks and then go where?

Give me a yell. Look for a light there towards 85. Give me a call when you're ready to leave there. Thank you, dispatcher out. Calling dispatcher.

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0: How about 6, guys look good, have a good ride.
1: 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Sounds good, thank you.
2: Yes sir, I have West stop here, yeah, with Needby.
3: 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Over.
4: 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All right, station Oka in the clear aisle. Over. Yeah.
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0: Badger 256, over. Dispatcher 256, BNSF 6884, over. Qualified Fresno sub, over. Yes, most likely the route we're going to send you here, over.
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1: Okay, watch for it, over.
2: Alright, watch for it, thank
1: you. If you can finish this document, etc.
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0: Albert.
1: Yamaha dispatcher 257.

0: 10-15 minutes and he's trying to go in on in the 130 lead at RV101 and tie up in the yard for the night or for the weekend.
1: Alright, I was gonna try to run some tonnage over that, but you think it's gonna be about 15-20 minutes before you're ready to make it towards Citrus?
0: Yeah, I mean, we could be a little bit quicker, but I got to talk to the hump, too, and see if he can take us on his lead there.
1: All right. Sounds good.
0: Okay. I'll give him a holler and start trying to set that up.

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1: Copy.
2: Alright, 8552, ready to go. Well, Amtrak's going through Citrus now. Get you lined up to main one and around some maintenance there. I'll... Badger 257, Barton.
0: Barton, go ahead over.
2: Are you wrapping it up there, or are you going to be a little while yet?
0: We're just doing a little regulating towards RV 101. I'll be here in like 15 minutes.

0: P57.
1: 57, you're P5800, over.
2: 5800.
1: Yes, sir, whenever you're ready, we'll take some light zero down low, over. Finally ready to go.
2: Come on down,
1: got that, thank you.

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0: when they get this other rail in, most likely I'll have you back up across the street off that crossing and let the trucks go that are in front of me go around and set back on and start spiking that new rail in before you get up that first joint to weld it. I don't want your truck rolling over this rail with those spikes in it like we're sitting on right now. It's too heavy.
1: Send it all to go into those units to help you out to get them all set up.

0: 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I'm
1: 57, this is Wachtell here.
0: Wachtell, over.
1: See if we got another hour.
0: No, I don't see another hour here. If this one didn't have to terminate in the yard, I might think about holding them, but no, they'll be knocking on the door here pretty quick.
1: All right, copy that. We'll button this one up because we're just about done. We'll head for the clear.
0: All right, sounds good.
2: I'm all stopped now, sort of, RV 101.
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Pebble here in the other LRS 51, UP1095. You ready to leave Lathe Group? Over. For lights that way, over.

0: then you're going clear up to the Fresno on main one between 90 and 88. Is that correct? Over.
1: Stop, Anthony.
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0: Mike. Hope. I've got
1: 45-47.
0: It's probably going to be 1 east, 2 west, and then another east. Over.
2: Tower, go ahead.
0: A lot of it will depend on where the Z train coming out of Stockton is getting to, so not quite sure how it's going to play out just yet.
1: Close to the house, I'll get the maker move on the, into the 130.
0: They go all the way through to
1: move. Pardon everyone.
3: There with local control. I'm going to, signals may drop on approach, CPS D068, over. It's correct,
4: over. UT detector, milepost 97.7. Track 1, no defect. Total axle 508. Same speed 41. MTH temperature 73 degrees. Detector out.
3: Down the most open main, or how do you need them directed over? Up to 990, good enough there, over?

How long will he be on that over? Lights up towards the Fresno, St. Hugh, over. Metro. T-9926, go ahead, over. Say that one more time, please, over.

0: Hey, somebody call Westfall. 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Copy, let me get the people
1: out of the way and
0: get you going. Army 27
1: Tower.
0: Yeah, tell the crew they're going to need on this head in crew packs and some ice. 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
1: Crew packs and ice, got it.
0: That's correct. Cool.
2: E-detector, milepost 111.0, track 2, no defects, total axles 3, 5, detector out.

5 miles west, reported 93.3, without stopping. Keep the little bit of max speed, go a little bit.

UP detector milepost 112.3 track 2. Detector milepost 112.3 track 2, no defects. Total axle 4, 3, temperature 7, 8 degrees. Detector out.

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No defect. Total axle 486. Stream speed 38. MPH temperature 74 degrees. Detector out.

0: 258, over.
1: Home and rest ball, over. Oh, 5800. Sky District, 5800 west, up.
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1: Call again 7513, using one track, bulletin form B, number 33112, date 7/24/2026, line 1, all tracks marching to subdivision B, between milepost 92.3 and milepost 92.04, UP 5800 West, they pass red flag, slid milepost 92.4, without stopping, speed, rest food limits, maximum authorized speed, bells and whistles, over. That's all correct for the UP 5800 West. Thank you very much, sir. Have a good day. Out.

Patrick 256, over. Go ahead, over.

stop and you have a red light, CPF 179, over. Okay, it looks like there's a track light there, OS, and I'll have to flag you there, over. CPF 179, your route will be main track to main track eastward. I do have a unknown track occupancy, CPF 179, over.

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0: Yeah, you ready for an air test, over?

0: 717 South, 570 there.
1: Six seven one seven.
0: Yeah, that's correct. Is the yard not ready for us yet? Over.
1: Let me give him another call here, see if I can rattle the cage a bit.

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1: Yes, sir, 1 to 2, and we'll call that a day.
0: I wish I could do the same. All right, signal indication, it'd be just a few minutes. Should fire off for you, over.
1: I appreciate it. Yeah, hopefully it works too hard for us.
0: Yeah, I might just have to walk, take a little walk. Here we go, over.

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1: 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Okay, I will get that turned in, over.

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1: 57 flyer.
0: Flyer.
1: I am DOA to be notified with you.
0: Here it comes. How many? You're just going straight to Roseville now?
1: Straight to Roseville, 8 cars.
0: All right, 8 cars for Roseville. Sounds good.
1: Thank you, Fire. Got it.

0: 256, over.
1: NSF 6884, over. At 147.1, there was cows out north side of the track, over.
2: Take care of the trespasser and the signal issue.

0: service unit in Colfax. Eddie wanted me to call when I got the unit over. Yeah, I have a 1,000-ton train and only two units that I'm going to use over.
1: Oh, yeah, you probably want to update your TU. Okay, yeah, let me, I think he's on the radio right now. Let him know if you called.
0: All right, you come up to ID tomorrow, over.
1: Up there, over.
0: Five, over. 3x2, duped.
1: Okay, I was going to say they're all on the head end. You can't have them all, but yeah, he'll get your TU adjusted. I'll let him know.
2: That's my red flag. Okay, Papa's 1-6-4, 1-0, attack them on the right seat without stopping. Sunny, come over with those more hurricane and bad events with an alert.

All right, line and lock. Still on the move. Thank you.

0: fly full for a 3x2 DPU terrain, and I show only two working units. Like to show, I need them all, over.
1: That, alright, give me just a moment while I get this locomotive assignment opened up here.
0: And, I got one more question when you're ready.
1: Fire away.
0: Even with them, all the power online, I'm still over TPA. 161.
1: Would be, can you make it to 161, over?
0: Yeah, I can't tell the future. I don't know how it's run. I didn't know how it got here in the first place. So, I'm really not sure, over.
1: So, since this stuff is out of order, start from your lead controlling motor, and then work your way back to the rest of the motors there, over.
0: Okay, leader is 8654. 6289.
1: Just a moment here while I look at the rest of this.

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1: Ready to come out of 206?
0: 206, back 5, Dennis.
1: 2 for 5, thank you. Going to the house?
0: Straight to the house is what I was told.
2: Here, Lux Flank. 150. Against a max of 150. So I guess at this point, we would. That territory as far as what can and can't make, you know, how far over TPA, because I'm in some of these trains, if everything flows just fine, they'll pull and you make it, but that's not all trains. So I guess that if you want to holler at the corner manager, if they want you to run, we can get your control number to go over TPA, over. Have a contingency plan in place for a train that's over TPA.
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UP detector, milepost 1, 1, 2, point 3, track 2.

UP detector milepost 112.3 track 2 no defects total axle 372 temperature 82 degrees detector out

detector, milepost 97.7, track 2, no defect, total axle 4.0, frame speed 3.9, MPH, temperature 77 degrees, detector out.

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Track 2. No defects, total axles 360. Detector out.

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1: 2, 7, 2, temperature 8, 3 degrees, detector out.

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2: 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Total axles 272. Detector out.

0: Dispatcher 37, UP Dispatcher 9, UP Martin, over.
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2: 8552 East, 155.4 is pass location, correct, over?
1: Correct, over.
2: Sir, here comes. Batch out.
1: Thank you, Heckler out.
2: My six is everybody, one at a time, we'll do it one at a time, we need help, over. Going to the west yard. I don't know if they're clearing up, over.

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Total axle 382. Frame speed 30. MPH. Temperature 80 degrees. Detector out. Detector. 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

0: 657 to the BNSF, 6884, over. One's out there in front of you, over.
1: How are supplies?
0: Just ice.
1: Ice, thank you.

0: doctor. 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
1: Don't be meeting the Z train at Polk. They're going to go around you and then you'll be following them, over.
2: Copy that, Z Polk, one around and follow them.
1: Correct, right, to Satchel.
2: Copy that.
0: Wait a minute, first, are you key train high wise right now? What do you got, over? Want to go in at 111 or 110? You gave me too much. Where are you? Where there's cars in the north pass, you can clear up. And just light power, no Pino highway, correct? And let's go. And at 111, got some traffic coming. We'll figure it out. Call me when you're ready to make things move. Here we go.
1: The hand operation over.
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0: 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Stream speed 14. MPH. Temperature 80 degrees. Detector out.
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0: 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Yeah, 7211, approaching your limits there, looking for permission to come on through.
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0: Alright, UP 7211 West, out of 10, Foreman West, follow gang 7513, using 14V track rolling on today's 8, 724, track rolling 33112, line 1 on track, Martinez sub, street milepost 92.3 and milepost 92.04 to UP 7211 West, they pass the red flag, milepost 92.3 without stopping, max authorized speed, sounding whistle and bell, when passing approaching minute equipment, currently in the clear, over. All right, all correct on the readback. Thank you. We'll see you there in a bit.

0: 56, over. Now, you know the UPS is coming out of Roseville. Over. Stop that G2, sir. They're coming through Swanson. Over. You need what, 25 minutes maybe? Maybe a little more. Over. I can't stop that G2. I'll call you when they're getting close if you don't see them. Over.
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0: Conductors on the point for taxiing. We're restricting into the roundhouse. Both zeros are down. Starting back good for 12-1-2.
1: PD, conductors on the point. Got restricting. Both Ds are down. Back 10-1-2.

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1: 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This one I got you. Current motorcycle.

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1: You know, since you got the 714, they haven't left for Chicago, so you probably got at least 20, 30 minutes.

Red flag was here, number 24.0. That's authorized people that stop the back up.

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1: Cessna 541, protected on 2 at Davis, over.

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1: Deploying, got a diversion approach. Approach back 25 25.
2: All right, speaking to 7 point, got a diversion approach. Approach back on 25.

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Still with you, we'll be chasing out.

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1: Right up, can we come up or no?
0: I see where you at.
2: Two or five are open.
1: Here we go, whatever we're lying for.
0: Control point of 178, cannot get you a light, standby. Authority PGC passes the terminal there at 178, once you have a good to act. Call me when you get down to CPF 179, we got a track light in the LS. CPF 179, call me as soon as you over.

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1: South, come in over. 7211 South, come in over. 7211 South, come in over. Was approaching control point SP068. North of Campbell, may drop in your face. Be advised, over.
2: Thank you.

All right, Sean, go ahead. Right, we're going to take you in West Yard 1, which is track 507, East End, leave a running tie down.

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Engineer has concerns over whether or not we're going to be able to achieve that at start or really at all. Over.

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current dump location. We'll have to come out here at Colfax after you give us authority on the main 2 there, and shove down main 2 and begin dumping at milepost 127.60 and dump to milepost 128.01 or 10 eastward. Over.

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0: 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Total axle 474. Frame speed 15. M28. Temperature 83 degrees. Detector out.
1: Okay, I'll still stand by, wait for yours.

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1: Afternoon, guys, ready to copy?
0: Yeah, we're ready to copy, go ahead.
1: Yeah, Westfall, getting 7513, use the track for me, 33112, line one all track, Martinez, up to Malpas, 92.3, 92.04. 7837 West, permission to pass, red board is 92.3, without stopping, so keep the limits at your max speed, bells and whistles.
0: Alright, copy that, for Westfall, gang, 7513, 128.4, on the state. 7.4, 2026,
1: call me number 331 1 2 9 1 all
0: track 1 2 subject to Mopo 9 2 3 Mopo 9 2 3 without stopping
1: maximum
0: speed. Down,
1: anyone still
0: down
1: to push
0: the
1: passenger number? Suspect, guys, have a super trip. We'll talk to you later.
0: Alright, copy that. I'll come to you back.

17 integrity. 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Yeah, I understand lab your rules also for base getting it. Let me verify this footage real quick. 8036, correct, over? Slow road to Colville for me. Slow road to Colville. Hang off the crossing for just a minute. 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We're not hurt yet. It's a mess up the stock. It's going to be a few minutes to clear that. So we're not hurting yet at all. Here we go. Get out. So you have to stay back in there for a minute, and then I'm sure you'll hear him coming. Here we go.

0: Fire Department 27, Richie. Hey, you tied on that 308, Rich? I headed that way to give you a poke and a puff.
1: For the red zone, 208. 308.

0: 5-6, over.
1: 5-30, over.
0: Track 5-30, over.
1: My name is Flag, yes, CPRV087, let me know if you have a red when you get there, over.
0: Okay, we'll give you a call at 87 for flag instruction, and then, got 6 west today, over.
1: That's correct, 6 west, over.
0: Okay, thanks, sir, we'll talk to you in a minute. Yeah.

0: towed an arm now. I'm just going to have to arm it again.
1: All right. On arm now and have to arm it again.
2: Okay.

0: times in show.
1: I'll give it one more try. 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
2: Did it 5:30 over. Okay, I'm going to have to hold there. We got a bridge opening now.

0: Call manager. They could hang a new cover for you guys in Armand Test. I'm out.
1: Can you have someone just drop a telly up by the two switch up there by the crossing, and I'll take care of it? That's going to be the issue. That's such a short train. I can pull the rear up to me. Hey, thanks for your help, though.

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1: Where two's guys going? 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
0: Check in number two on the

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0: 701, is that you calling me over? 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
1: Check 539, over.
0: Things just different ways. Okay, AC depot, F95, correct, over?

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Take a quick spin.

UP detector milepost 112.0 track 1 no defect total axle 382 temperature 94 degrees detector out

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0: copy, Dan. We're going to need authority here out on the main two. Guy Colfax to the WTFL, WP24, over.
1: For authority to enter main track 2 between CPRV 140 and CPRV 153. Or a. Well, is that correct, or?
0: The AP8654 is going to need authority out on main 2 to enter occupy going eastward. Here momentarily between CPRV 153 and CPRV 140, over.

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1: 119 for 205?
0: Yeah, get all the upyard master when you get to the west end.
1: Copy that. Thank you.

0: 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Exact 530.
1: Okay, bridge is back and locked. Use the signal of UCP, RV087, flying it over. Main 1 to main 2 eastbound to your PTC, good to Anton, over. Correct, over.
0: I think you're up today.
1: Happy day. Thank you.

Okay.

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1: Good for 20,
0: he said. Oh yeah, let's call 20, 20 and E12, 12.
1: Okay, good for 20 and E12, here we go.

0: that would be.
1: Seven cars that we're dropping off, we can leave them here the whole time until we finish the project and pick them back up going towards the pit. We don't need them to finish the project.
0: Okay, we'll convey that to manager Bill Murphy there and let him know he was adamant that we grab them, but that'll make it a lot easier if we do that.

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0: Yeah, copy.
1: All right, can I clear that red zone for 136, and this is secondary.

0: system.
1: Amtrak 701 at Polk, over.
2: And fire secure and clear behind the zero. Okay, Alpha, and clear, secure behind the zero.
0: How long do you need to get to Alcan? What do you think, over?
3: And 5 there.
0: Sorry, you broke up. Is it 20 minutes, over?
4: Yeah, I'm grabbing Jalen. We gotta go grab a tool to put the cars back together.

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1: MPH temperature 85 degrees. Detector out.
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1: Yeah, F-157, switch here.

0: on Roosevelt Tower.
1: That was a wise choice because we got the AMI CX coming up the hill.
2: All right.
1: Wouldn't want to be leaving the main line switch unattended and such.

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1: Hey, just want to report that we are in the clear here at Colfax Siding, and that mainline switch is live back for normal use, and we'll call you in a little bit once we do the first half of our air test to get more authority, over.
0: Clear of main track 2 between RV140 and RV153, and you'll give me a call when you're ready to come back out, please.
1: That is correct, and just for your knowledge, we'll be leaving 7 loaded rock cars here in Colfax Yard, over.

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2: Copy that. Switches are line and lock for main track 2. Is that correct, sir?

0: over.
1: Yeah, expecting on time departure out of Sacramento. Looking for some ice, over.
0: Okay, we come over.
2: You still possibly gonna need me.
3: What was that?
2: This is the PTI van. You still gonna need me?
3: I would just hang around if you want until they get back to us regarding your.
2: Okay, I was just with Doug at checklist, culture, I think. Anyway, he was gonna let me know.

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How many cars over? Two to a pickup. Copy that. All lined out of 501. Derails in the dirt and two to a pickup. Copy that.

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0: Cala to Hunter Northbound. They're coming through Cala right now. Over.
1: Exceeded 543, working with 532 at Davis. Over.
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1: Will do.

0: probably around the middle of 208. We're getting ready to shove in from the west end.
1: It's going to be a while. I've just got a crew at the lower coupe headed out to the pad.
0: Okay, we'll see if there's a manager available.
2: 27, the original coach.
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1: UP 5630, over, guys.
0: We'll be going right after Amtrak 7. You'll be going after the Z train. They're out of Campo. It'll be the UP 8837. Amtrak is at 4 now, though, over. Yeah, you're going to be meeting the Z at a Campo that's coming through now while you're at Polk, over.
2: Copy, thank you.
0: Affirmative, dispatch out.

0: 5560, Loretto, Norfolk, southbound.
1: Negative 2.
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0: 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Would you mind grabbing that 208 when you're done with that crew?
1: You want me to try to scrounge up a ride?
0: Yeah, if you could find a manager for us, I can't get a hold of anybody in the tower or a manager.
1: Okay.
0: Thank you.

0: channel didn't go out again. Like a couple times in the last year, I'm like, what's going on?
1: Oh yeah, I'm just an idiot and I missed it. Alright, thank you.

0: Yeah, have a ticket, you're having some locomotive issues.
1: It's bridge.
2: Calling at the bridge. 27, restricting, followed by restricting. On the point, protecting the sub. Bring her back my way, 30-30.
0: All right, bring her back 30, 27 job, restricting, restricting, about the point, coming your way.

0: Sorry, at the bridge. 27, restricting, followed by restricting. On the point, protecting the sub. Bring her back my way, 30, 30.
1: All right, bring her back 30, 27 job, restricting, restricting, about the point, coming your way.

0: software issue with that 9792. It auto restarted and then logged the burner test in progress, which typically on all the units I look at it are doing it. It's just a software issue. Unfortunately, the only way to get rid of it is to use it somewhere else. They're both exactly running low, so I wouldn't worry about it.
1: UP detector, milepost 112.3, track 2.
0: Clear, 27 job.

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Track 2. No defects. Total axle 4.7. Temperature 9.1 degrees. Detector out.

0: go, is that correct, over? Here we go, come on down to Lingard. Maintenance is having issues with their equipment, so you're probably going to stop at Lingard unless they get it fixed, over.
1: After 532, get center.
2: Okay, behind the 532, get center.

0: 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We're shoving the rear end portion in now. I'll bring you down. And while you're there, Aaron, if you want, on the two head end trailers, we need to knock down one traction motor on each of the C45s.
1: All right, so the two head end trailers and axles down on each. Copy.

0: Captain Ritchie. 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
1: Yeah, I'm on my way back.
0: This is MDR, I'm on my way to 208.

0: 5-6, over. Nope, I got it. Here it comes. Thank you, Rob. 256 to UP Jose Martinez. Come over.
1: CPRV 989, correct over.
2: All correct, I'm 3K.
1: You too, just drop.
3: Yeah, gotcha.
4: Kevin, let's get you moving behind Amtrak 5, over.
5: Waiting on one, here we go.
4: No.
5: Yeah, but I mean, throw in a block between 156 and 150. You want this to shorten up behind us, so just, you know what I mean?

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I'll show you that you're aware there's cars in North Carolina.

0: Northwest 256, get Martinez over.
1: Get Martinez over.
0: I'm a little confused. I sent you a new one between 157 no and 172 no. And you just sent me one 156 no, 157 no. What's going on, over?
1: Well, I already have that 157 no to 172 no. I was trying to get 156 no to 157 no so I could give my time back from 140 to 157.
2: Hey, 208's taken care of. Did you have anybody else on the list?
3: That's it. Thank you.
2: No problem. Sorry about that. I was on a different channel.
0: Mile 43, you have certain post. So, 157 here in 5 minutes.
1: Come out, 156.
0: That's you told me you're at 162. I am losing my head right now. Over.
1: So I'm trying to get to 162.
0: Shoot, where you were? You said 162, sir. This ain't gonna work. All right. I sent you between 157 and 172. No, I want to know how long before you can be in that piece. Over.
1: About 2 minutes.
0: 2 minutes. Let's approve this one. I want you to get in those limits and release the one behind you. Does that make sense, over?
4: Then you can run back through 206. Your power goes to 115. Over.
5: 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Power's in 115.
6: Okay. Temperature
0: 8.8 degrees.
6: Detector out.
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7: it's
0: a different time.
7: So it's track 5, gang 7513, Randy Westfall. Over.
8: 34, working on 543, it's a soon over.
7: 829 westbound, over.

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2: how about Phillips?
0: 13 Houston, check multiple B 33112. 91 all check, Martinez, South, about the 92.3-04. ATV 5 is 29 West. Approach South, report back to 2.3 without stop. Get the limit to max speed. Southern West, Phillips. B 33112. 923-92.04, all tracks from Martinez, up. TK 290, as your permission pass, red flag 92.3 without stopping. Limits max authorized speed, bell and whistle, fast spreads from equipment. Is that correct, over? Alright, thanks for the hard work you guys are doing there. Have a good day.
2: I'm on the table.
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3: Copy that, and then when you do get back, we're probably going to need to talk about some main check authority, or

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0: Two, permission to board.
1: Which side is it, on the east end or west end?
0: On the east side.
1: Alright, here we go.

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Total axle 3.5.6. Spring speed 1.3. MPH temperature 8.9 degrees. Detector out.

0: tuck your side, roll and release, and then I'll be in the correct spot to hop on the rear for the shove, and the air test will be done. 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
1: 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UP 6907 West, may pass red flag at milepost 92.04. 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
0: 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But everything else is correct. You guys have a good trip.
1: 92.3. Copy that. Have a good day.
0: You guys as well. 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
0: Hey, give me a call until I get that main check 2 authority here. Up.
1: And it's the train within the 4 minutes by, over.
0: That's correct. The AMICX has passed by us eastbound, over. Down to roughly mile post 126.6 on May 2.

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1: Tower 2, 27, 116 straight to the door here. 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
0: Yeah, from Virginia East, 545.
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0: Like about 50-50 on the work train.
1: Okay.
0: Yeah, in that case, just stay ahead, see you. Sounds good.

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1: To the North Platte, over.
0: We'll have them call you back when they figure out what they're doing.

0: 72 to the North Pike going to 115, over. Maintenance away is going to be working out RV-102, throwing switches till signals may drop on the approach there, over. Is all correct, over.
1: Still there?
0: 257, go ahead, over.
1: Hey, 17 on the Rockefeller, 9922, like to come out, 545, back to 119, do you can take it, sir?
0: Out of 545, going in at 119.

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1: Just check on the outbound, how we come, over.
2: Logging in and reviewing all the updates here, and then we'll be ready to go.
1: That's your 560, you'll be back for 2 minutes.

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That crew will be departing from the crew change shortly. 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Thank you. 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
1: You guys have that restriction up ahead of, for you guys, over?
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1: We don't run PTC, we're roustabout.
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1: Alright, one more time, I got something to write it down with, go ahead, give it to me again, sorry.
0: No worries, we ain't in a rush. UP9922 from milepost 106.45 to milepost 106.55, do not exceed 10.10, MPH on main track 1, no flags are displayed, over.
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0: Correct, here we go, over.
1: Alright, here we go.
2: Sour.
3: Tower, go ahead.
2: Hey, this is the North Flight. I got a light in at 103 for 115.
3: Come on in 115. Watch out for the derail. Skates on the rail. Move up to the east end. I need room for a bad order we're going to throw in there. Tie down, leave it running. Let me know when that skates back or derail's back up, please.
2: All right, I got permission to make my move. Watch out for the derail and any skates. Bring it to the east end. Leave room for a bad order. Tie it down. Shut them down.
3: Thank you.
4: Leave them running, right?
3: Honestly, whatever the rule is, I think they're going to come over and fuel them. Roundhouse can let you know.
4: Alright.
1: Yeah, let's leave them running.
2: Alright, no problem. Let's roll it. I can.

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If you come in 119, let me know.

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1: You're going to go to the pocket, right?
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0: 178, 179, both sent to Marysville. 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Over. Just a signal issue, just throwing a track light in the LS there, I just stand. Here we go. Man, call me up, keep calling me up until I call you, dodge out.
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0: where Highway 49 goes underneath right there, there's a, like a gym and a CVS and stuff. No. Well, you know, back it past 127 and then goes down the tangent. It's kind of in a big long cut. Just back it out of the cut on that end, and we can stop it right in there. Okay, we're playing on a 7 at 126. That's 6. 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Give them about a mile. Try to take them to speed for at least 5 or 6. By the time we get them off of 127, about 6-0.
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0: 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Thank you.
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0: cruise detector, milepost 97.7, track 2, no defect, total axle 512, frame speed 19 m2h, temperature 90 degrees, detector out.
1: And Amtrak 547, Jeff Irvin. 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
0: North Sea Tracy, okay. Come on up to 76.
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1: Down on the curve.

0: off the track. 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